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2: Let's go. I've got sort of a world geography, in a way, question, although there won't actually be any geography knowledge needed. Let's see how that goes.
3: All right.
2: Tori, your first question for the dudes on this fine morning. Let's go.
3: Listen, I'm going to give you a question first about 90210, and you're probably thinking, what could this girl know about Beverly Hills 90210? Well, here's the thing. I'm giving you a question about the spinoff, just 90210, because I see that it was on this day in 2008 that this show came out, and I forgot, but I watched this entire show when it came out.
2: Did you really?
3: Yeah, I think wow. I was in grade 9, and me and my friend Ashlyn, we watched the entire thing. It was really fun. And now here's the thing. In the spinoff, we do get a few of the OG characters coming back, reprising their roles, either for just one episode or for a few. And I'm going to tell you three characters that do return. Kelly Taylor.
2: Okay.
3: Brenda Walsh.
2: Nice.
3: And Donna Martin.
2: Awesome.
3: The thing is, one of those people comes back as a guidance counselor at the high school that 90210 takes place at. I'll tell you, it's West Beverly Hills High. It's not the same as from the show, but Okay. Which one of them, either Kelly, Brenda, or Donna, is back as a guidance counselor at their high school?
2: Boy, that's a good question.
3: I know, right?
2: They would all make great guidance counselors. So this would be more of a recurring role. Let me say that it would be, I'm going to go with Kelly, the lovely Jenny Garth.
3: You think Jenny Garth came back?
2: I think she was the one.
3: Jenny Garth is back. Yes, that is her. Okay. She's back as the guidance counselor at West Beverly Hills High. Brenda Walsh appears as a guest theater director, and Tori Spelling, or Donna Martin, she's a fashion store owner.
2: Did Steve ever come back?
3: I don't think
2: Steve
3: so.
2: Steve Saunders? No?
3: No, I don't think so.
2: What a missed opportunity.
3: I guess.
2: He could have been a great gym teacher or something, right?
3: Sure.
2: All right, so boys get a 902-0 point. That's a stellar start. Let's go to your first question. And again, this question brought to you by MapQuest.
3: Yes.
2: Our new favorite app. It's number one around the world right now because they're the only map company. Google didn't do it. Apple didn't do it. They're the only company that stood up to the administration and said, it's Lake Ontario, you dummies.
3: Mm-hmm.
2: I just downloaded MapQuest. I love it. So here's one fun thing about MapQuest. The first thing you do when you install this app is it lets you choose a questie.
3: A questie.
2: A questie.
3: So like your friend, your bestie?
2: Well, no, it's who you are, essentially.
3: Oh.
2: The questie is, instead of a car or a little dot or something,
3: mm-hmm.
2: you can choose a little avatar, a character to be. Mine is a unicorn. So when I drive from here to wherever, it's a little unicorn on the street. That's awesome. So here's your question, Tori. Which of the following is not an option? There's four choices.
3: Aww.
2: Which is not an option for a questie?
3: Okay.
2: Can you not be a wizard?
3: Oh.
2: Can you not be a knight? Or can you not be a princess?
3: Oh.
2: Two of those you can be.
3: One you cannot.
2: One you cannot.
3: I'm going to say that you can, in fact, be a wizard. That's just cool. You are a wizard, Questy. Princess? Sure. I'm going to say no knight. There's no knight.
2: No knight
3: option.
2: No knight option. There is a knight mode option. You can be a unicorn. You can be a wizard.
3: Hey.
2: You can be an ogre. And you can be a knight. I'm sorry, Toy. No princess. No princess on MapQuest. Although perhaps you can download extra content. I'm not quite sure yet. But now, MapQuest is the answer for everybody
3: this
2: today.
3: This feels sexist. Just
2: a little bit. I think the ogre might be a woman.
3: Oh, whoa. Yeah. Okay. All everybody right. heard that? Everybody wrote down? Everybody remember Jay just said that?
2: Listen,
3: okay.
2: You got no points there, buddy. Let's see what you can do on the next question.
3: Right. Moving on to my next question, I'm going to give you something about The Sims.
2: Oh.
3: As in The Sims, because Sims 4 was released on this day 12 years ago. Sims 4, the best. If you know, you know. Wait, is it Sims 4 or Sims 5? No, I think Sims 5 is the current one, and I don't like it. There's too much that you can do. Sims 4 was awesome. It had just the right amount of being able to edit and change things and make things what you want without it eating up your whole day. You don't want to spend all day building one room, you know?
2: Sure.
3: Anyway, Sims 4 and just Sims in general. I'm going to give you a question about the language we all know and love, and that would be Simlish. I'm going to give you... Okay, here's what I'm going to do. I'm going to tell you the word is hello. We in English know it as hello. And if you know, you know. Simlish is an entire language. They actually have a fully translated language. But the word hello, what is it in Simlish? And it's kind of funny, so I'm going to give you multiple choice.
2: All right.
3: Is it dag dag? I have to say it with the way they say it.
2: Do it, yeah.
3: Dag dag.
2: Dag dag.
3: Is it susu?
2: Oh.
3: Or is it... Mimi. I'm sorry.
4: Oh, wow.
3: I love Sims.
2: You love Sims,
3: which
2: all right.
3: Which one of those things is hello in Simlish?
2: Man, it's been a minute. It's been a minute since I played some Sims. But the one, they all sound adorable. You did great.
3: Thank you.
2: I'll say Mimi.
3: Mimi.
2: Yeah.
3: Mimi, as far as I know, does not have an English translation.
2: I'm
3: not fully fluent in Simlish. Dag Dag actually means goodbye. It's Susu.
2: Oh,
3: means
2: no.
3: Hello.
2: That's fun. Shout
3: Susu.
2: Out Sims
3: S-U-L,
2: fans.
3: Yeah.
2: Well, here's the good news. That means that you still have a chance here, Tori. It is 1-0. You could tie it. And I'm going to give you a question based on some big shiny tunes. In fact, you missed out Jeff Burrows being here yesterday.
3: Yeah.
2: But Jess was listening. We went home and she came up with this game. We were sitting on our deck and she said, okay, let's see if we can come up with a Canadian band that starts with every letter of the alphabet.
3: Okay.
2: Right? So we started with A, you know, Arcade Fire, April Wine. Aerosmith isn't Canadian. But
3: oh, my bad. He's a Canadian.
2: B, you could have gone Beaches, Bare Naked Ladies, etc. And we did really well. C, Crash Test Dummies.
3: This is fun.
2: So we started also listening to the Much Music compilation classics, Big Shiny Tunes. I don't know if you remember these back in the day.
3: Yes.
2: But I'm going to give you the first of several Big Shiny questions over the next few weeks.
3: Oh.
2: And I'm going to give you the first song off the very first Big Shiny Tunes album. I'm going to let it start up here. It's a Canadian rock band. You don't even have to tell us who it is, necessarily. I just want you to tell us, Tori, and those listening, which letter of the alphabet would this Big Shiny song here represent? Listen to it. Give you a little hint, the lead singer of this band was once in a Canadian supergroup with our very own Jeff Burrows.
3: Wow.
2: What letter? What band for bonus?
3: Quite literally no idea, and I feel like you might be able to take my citizenship away for this. I'm going to say that it's letter P.
2: Letter P?
3: Letter P.
2: Letter P. Unfortunately, that is not correct. You went a little high. Where's my button?
4: I don't think so, Jim.
2: Now, we were looking for the letter I. This would be I, Mother Earth. I'm Mother Earth.
3: All right.
2: Yeah. Song's called One More Astronaut. For P, you could have gone with Prozac.
3: Okay.
2: The Philosopher Kings.
3: Okay.
2: The Pursuit of Happiness, I think, was Canada.
3: You know what? What are we going to do today? Team Ogre loses. I'm so sick of you.
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0: Yeah, yes it is.
1: But I thought the old lady dropped it into the ocean in the air.
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1: Hello.
2: Oh, hi. Would this be Allison?
1: Yes, it is.
2: Allison, how are you today?
1: I'm very good. How are you, Jay?
2: Really good. And Tori, we're happy to know she's feeling better today.
3: Yeah.
1: Oh, good. And you can tell Tori, when I opened my blinds this morning, I saw a lovely black and white creature in my backyard.
3: Oh, no. I'm very familiar with those creatures. Everything's okay, though?
1: I don't have a dog that has to go out. So.
2: Those little skunks are getting around. Now, you mentioned to us, you actually live quite close to the school that that B40 this year.
1: I do, yes.
2: Oh, great. Did you go to that school when you were a kid?
1: No, I did not.
2: Oh, okay.
3: You just know the answer to this because you got it right. What school is 40 years old?
1: It's Catholic Central High School.
2: Lovely high school. Is. Absolutely, yeah. And that's one of the younger schools in the region, if you can believe it.
3: Yeah.
1: It is. Most are over 100.
2: Did you go to school in the Windsor area?
1: I went to Walkerville.
3: Historic, yeah.
2: Let me see. How old is Walkerville? Probably about 196 years old. But yeah. Allison, have a great day. Be safe. Watch out for those skunks.
1: Thank you. You too.

0: 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Hey, Thursday's here. Here's a new one for you, Tori. What do you do when, I know you order a fair amount to take out, right?
1: I did literally yesterday.
0: You did yesterday, like, right?
1: 12 hours ago, yeah.
0: Okay, this is right for you. What happens when you order the whatever, let's say Uber Eats, something is on the way, and the driver shows up completely naked?
1: Shut up.
0: This happened to somebody.
1: No.
0: Driver shows up. Here's your order. Here's your tip. Oh, wait, you give me the tip. Is that how that...
1: That's
0: how that goes.
1: Sorry, took a second.
0: Come on, man.
1: I lagged.
0: We're wondering, do you accept that food? I mean, it seems like it's probably some kind of sanitation health risk or something. Like,
1: no kidding, and also just wild, wacky. Is everyone okay?
0: I think everybody's more than okay.
1: Like, he's not having a crisis of some sort.
0: No, he just showed it. I guess it was just hot.
1: He's just a nudist.
0: It is hot out here.
1: Doing his work.
0: Exactly.
1: And yeah, it was freaky hot yesterday.
0: We'll hear from
1: that
0: the
1: freaky though.
0: That was it, quite that freaky. Pretty close. We're gonna find out from the person who received that order. I mean, I guess as long as no fries are missing or something, yeah, maybe you're good. We're asking what you would do in that scenario. Tori, also, as far as the heat, is it take your clothes off and deliver french fries to people kind of weather? Or should we keep our pants on?
1: It's looking like today is going to be another hot one. This yellow warning because of the heat does continue. We're going to get up to 30 or 86. Some showers pretty much throughout the day. With Humidex, it is feeling like 38.
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0: 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We need to get your opinion this morning on naked delivery drivers. That was hot, but I mean,
1: what are they delivering?
0: What are you for real? For real? Extra wiener with that? No, I didn't ask for that. Didn't ask for that.
1: I can't believe you said
0: that. Didn't ask for that, man.
1: Inappropriate. This is a morning show.
0: It's not. Hey, I'm not the one who showed up at someone's doorstep with no clothes.
1: It's a family show.
0: We're gonna get to that this morning. And you know what? Dancing with the Stars announced their latest cast. There are at least like 2 to 3 people we have legit heard of, like actual celebrities for real. And one of them is a former star of Fresh Prince of Bel-Air.
1: Will Smith is back?
0: Can you imagine? That would be quite the comeback
1: did
0: for him.
1: Did Carlton win a couple years ago or something? Wasn't he
0: even hosting the thing for, like,
1: What's his name again? Alfonso?
0: Alfonso Ribeiro or
1: something? Thank you.
0: But it's not him and it's not Will Smith. Okay. Daily Scoop is in like 15 minutes or so.
1: Okay.
0: We should look at what's making news. Yeah, a little stormy out there last night. My God.
1: A little scary.
0: We'll see what's up now. Adele's got the headlines.
2: With an update from WindsorNewsToday.ca, I'm Adele Loisel. A 53-year-old woman is charged after a crash on Tuesday night on the EC Row. Police were called to the expressway near Central Avenue around 11:30 and found a Dodge Charger in the ditch. Fortunately, the driver suffered only minor injuries. She's charged with impaired driving now. Flight attendants with Air Canada Express are voting whether to authorize strike action after collective bargaining stalled. The Canadian Flight Attendants Union says after 9 months of talks and mediation, the most critical issues are still unresolved. CBC News says Jazz Aviation wants a conciliator appointed. We got thunder and lightning here, but in the greater Toronto area, a heavy thunderstorm damaged buildings, flooded roads, and knocked out power. As of last night, CTV News says 45,000 people were in the dark. And staff and volunteers will get tickets to the upcoming Windsor Symphony Orchestra this season. Executive Director Patty Lozon says it was a wish of late maestro Robert Franz.
3: One of the things that he talked to me about, how important it was for him to make sure that he distributed free tickets.
2: Franz was the music director for 12 years. The Jays shut out the Guardians 11-0 and 11-6 for the Tigers against the Twins. 30 today with showers, maybe a thunderstorm, rain and fog patches tonight, and 20 and rain tomorrow too. 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
1: Thursday. Can you remember Thursday? Look, if you need help remembering, just think of it like this. The third day, all right? Monday, one day. Tuesday, two day. Wednesday, when? Huh? What day? Thursday. The third day, okay?
2: Thank you.
1: Okay.
3: Thursday's here. Thank you, Joey Chandler and Donovan, providing some backup music for us here today. Tori, a little stormy out there last night, wasn't it?
4: It was a little stormy, a little freaky out there, to be honest. We're looking for some pictures of storm damage, if you got it.
3: Yeah, you and me have...
4: I love it.
3: We have the most pathetic storm damage ever. You have, what, one little plant that blew over?
4: Well, first of all, rude. I had a big decorative plant...
3: Oh, I'm sorry.
4: ...that blew over, so... No real damage. And when I woke up this morning and let Smudge out check for skunks, I realized that one of my pepper plants had fallen over.
3: Not the pepper plant.
4: I know, but it's okay.
3: That's okay.
4: Ended up fine.
3: I have my like deck umbrella that is like tipped over on its side.
4: Yeah.
3: But
4: it's just laying
3: that's
4: down.
3: Literally it for us.
4: Having a rest.
3: Any storm damage? Oh, and I left my window open a crack in my car when sat in it today. Oh, big puddle on my butt.
4: Damage to your butt.
3: Pretty much. That, again, minimal on our end. If you have something more major, we would love to sympathize with you. Feel free to let us know. You know what's fun, too, is as far as what's going on with the back-to-school stuff, we have a couple notes here. First of all, if you're a parent and you haven't looked on your little parenting app, if your school uses Edsby or something else, you can find out now what class your kids are in. I was texting with my little mom group yesterday.
4: Oh, were you?
3: I got a little group
4: of
3: moms.
4: One of the moms, yeah.
3: I'm one of the few dads in the mom group, and we're all comparing what class the kids are going to be in, who's together, who's not. And sometimes we're like, okay, did they separate our kids on purpose because they're distracting each other? maybe that's the thing. I also, you know what's interesting? My daughter has a friend, like sibling friend, the brother and sister they're friends with.
4: Oh, cute, yeah.
3: And all of them are in the same class together. And the mom I was texting with was kind of confused because she's like, I thought they usually, don't they usually separate brothers and sisters? Like,
4: why?
3: Well, because you...
4: So you don't have...
3: So you're not in the same class together.
4: So they don't gang up on you at home and at school?
3: Maybe, yeah. I think it's more so that they have to branch out and see other people. But at my kid's school, their brothers and sisters are in the same class. I don't remember if Brendan and Brenda Walsh ever shared a classroom at West Beverly High.
4: Mm-hmm.
3: But I guess that's just how things go.
4: I guess so.
3: Maybe they're like, we just have an we have to put 40 kids in this class. We'll just whoever. Brothers, sisters, moms, dads, doesn't matter.
4: Yep.
3: So back to school time. We're getting quite close to it. And we will get into your daily scoop, which does feature kind of some fun names in the Dancing with the Stars announcement.
4: Yeah, at first I was like, who are these people? This season seems like it's going to be a bust. And then when I started looking into the backgrounds and realizing, oh, I know these people. That's kind of the basis of Dancing with the Stars,
3: yeah.
4: Is it not?
3: We'll get you the big names. Number one, there's one kind of bona fide movie star who was in some dancing films herself at one point.
4: Yeah.
3: We have one star of The Fresh Prince of Bel-Air, not Will Smith, and one member of Hanson, just among some.
4: Which one is the question?
3: Yeah, whatever one. They're all good. They're all good.
4: Mm-hmm.
3: How could you lose? Big day in the Daily Scoop, and yes, more UB40 tickets around 7:50. Let's look outside. The weather's been a little nuts this week. It was like 42 degrees. We were out in the pool yesterday we are. Then it got all rainy and windy. Thursday's going to bring a bunch of fun, or what's up?
4: It's looking like we could see another very hot day with some showers, 21 or 69. It is going to be getting up to 30 or 86 with Humidex feeling like 38. And we could see some storms pretty much throughout the day and maybe a little windy as well. As for the roads, no accidents to tell you about. Just a reminder that Giles Boulevard East has had Howard closed for some work that is supposed to be wrapping up today. But for the rest of the day today, keep in mind, Giles Boulevard East and Howard is still closed till the end of the day. And if you see anything else, call our newsroom at 519-258-3434.
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1: Let's go Thursdays here. 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We have a Dancing with the Stars announcement. We know who's on the show, and we've heard of several of these people. Pretty awesome.
2: Right.
1: We should also take a look at the Miley update. We had a little buzz that we may get some new music in the next few weeks. I'm sorry. That's actually the next few hours.
2: Yeah, pretty much. So we know that her album called Bass Persuades is coming out on September 18th. That's like 2 weeks from tomorrow. But we know that the lead single, also called Bass Persuades, is coming out tonight.
1: Now, is that the one that we heard yesterday?
2: Yeah.
1: This guy right here?
2: I think so.
1: Oh, boy.
2: Right?
1: All right. That's going to haunt our dreams tonight, then.
2: Not so bad. All right. So we know that we're going to get the full song tonight. We'll be able to play it for you in its entirety tomorrow. I think it's going to be good.
1: Very awesome.
2: All right.
1: So like by this time, we may actually have the new Miley.
2: We might.
1: Pretty sweet. Mm-hmm. Let's get on to the Dancing with the Stars news. Sometimes this is, you know what it is. It's like hit or miss with who you've heard of, who you haven't.
2: Right.
1: But they've got some fairly notable people.
2: Well, at first I was like, I don't know any of these names. And then I started looking at their pictures and faces and I was like, oh, duh. This is season 35. And I'll tell you off the top, we got Julia Stiles. She's going to be competing. And of course, she's in Save the Last Dance. She's got an advantage. I think that's my mom's favorite movie of all time.
1: She has actual on-screen dancing experience.
2: She does. Wow. And so does Janet Dewan. You might know her as the woman who starred in Step Up alongside her now ex-husband, Channing Tatum. That was big.
1: Boy, those are two big competitors.
2: We also got names like Tatiana Ali, Ashley Banks from Fresh Prince.
1: Oh, yeah, Ashley Banks.
2: You are especially excited about that.
1: Oh, man, she has my heart and my vote.
2: All right.
1: Absolutely.
2: All right, well, she is going to be competing. And also, of the notable names, Taylor Hanson.
1: Hanson, yeah. Oh, that's great.
2: Yeah, it's going to be a good time. That's some of what we know so far. And we also know there's going to be a lot of internet personalities, TV personalities, names I don't totally recognize, and a couple Olympians.
1: Okay.
2: Yeah.
1: Do we know when that kicks off? Or?
2: Oh, that's such a good question. I should know.
1: I will check it out. I think we
2: I'll get back to you with that one.
1: We need to let this news absorb for a few hours. So we'll check on the dates. And yes, next hour we'll tell you. George Clooney, not a fan of AI. And he's got some fun reasons for it. We'll get to that next hour in your Daily Scoop.
2: Okay, so it is premiering on two nights. It's going to be like a two-night event happening Tuesday, September 15th and Wednesday, September 16th.
1: It's pretty close
2: and
1: already.
2: And Miley album on the 18th.
1: What a month.
2: What a week.
1: Good stuff. that's some of the Daily Scoop. We'll get you more online, mix967.ca. Oh, by the way, little note coming forward. Starting next week, we're starting a little something called the Jay and Tori Birthday Book.
2: Oh, right.
1: Look for details. We're going to shout out your kids' birthdays, your birthdays, everybody's birthday, starting when we get back to school.
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1: I just feel like I could do this. Stella Lefty, she inspires me. If my dad is a billionaire,
0: right?
1: What can I do?
0: Hey, Pop, could you build me a studio, please? We all like it when people are nice to us. It rings true. Many of us have been on trains to Boston. Who knows? But Stella Lefty enjoying that. That is somewhere on our hit list as well. Although this weekend, can we say what we're doing this weekend?
1: Yeah.
0: With our special... special Canadian edition of the hit list.
1: I was like, what are we doing this weekend? Yeah, we are doing something very special for our Labor Day countdown. What are we saying? We're putting the U in Labor Day.
0: That's
1: and
0: right.
1: You as in all you Canadians, because we're doing nothing but Canadian songs.
0: Love it. Yeah. Love it. Get your MapQuest ready. Find your local little sitting spot, and we will count down 20 of the best Labor Day songs. That's LABOUR. The proper way to spell Labor Day.
1: Yeah.
0: That happens this weekend. That's fun. We'll do it Sunday, like we do, Saturday, like we do, and a special bonus edition on Monday afternoon, since we're all off anyway.
1: Yeah.
0: Hopefully, if
1: Let's
0: you are.
1: Let's do it.
0: Let's do it. That's this weekend. Right now, let's get to the latest headlines. Here's Adele with some news.
2: With an update from WindsorNewsToday.ca, I'm Adele Loisel. The Greater Essex County District School Board says no, it did not use artificial intelligence to create student schedules. Students at Essex District High School contacted WindsorNewsToday.ca yesterday to say their schedules didn't look right. Some had a single class listed multiple times. The board says most issues should be taken care of by today. Two Essex men faced charges after a break-in back on Monday. That was early in the morning at a building on Talbot Street North in Essex. The OPP arrested a 43 and a 52-year-old man. Impaired driving charges laid after a crash on the EC Row on Tuesday night. A vehicle went through the guardrail and down the embankment near Central Avenue. The driver's injuries were minor, but officers smelled alcohol and the driver failed a roadside test. And the leaders of about 250 global companies overseeing $120 trillion in assets are coming to the Canada Investment Summit. The summit is in a few weeks in Toronto. Prime Minister Mark Carney will give a keynote speech, and the Globe and Mail says it sounds like former Prime Minister Stephen Harper will be there too. 11-0 for the Jays against Cleveland. The Tigers beat the Twins 11-6. Showers, thunder, 30 today, feeling like 38. Rain tonight with fog patches and 20, and rain tomorrow and 29. 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

0: the Sexes.
1: And yeah, you know, Battle of the Sexes at work? Why not? If you got a cool boss that lets you listen to stuff, maybe you are that cool boss. Good for you. 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Tori, people listening live have a chance to get these four questions correct. Let's see who has the high score today.
2: All right, Jay. I see online that there is a lot of news circulating about the upcoming Camp Rock 3 movie.
1: Oh my.
2: The latest news, I will tell you, is that apparently Demi Lovato is being the bigger person and putting aside her beef with Joe Jonas and returning to make some kind of cameo in Camp Rock 3.
1: Well, that's excellent news.
2: If you know what he did to her, you would agree this is big of her. So, I'm actually inspired to give you this question, not because of all the Camp Rock 3 news, but because of Camp Rock the Second coming out on this day 16 years ago in 2010.
1: Whoa.
2: Only adds to the excitement of the new one. It's been a long time. So, Jay, I want you to tell me this. Camp Rock 2, it's not just called Camp Rock 2. It's got a cool subtitle, as all good movies do, such as Naked Gun. Is it called Camp Rock 2, The Last Song?
1: Oh.
2: Is it called Camp Rock 2, The Final Jam? Or is it called Camp Rock 2, We're Done Here?
1: We're done here.
2: We're done. All wrapped
1: up. Oh, my God. Well, all of those titles are inaccurate.
2: I know.
1: Seeing as there is a third one coming.
2: I know.
1: I thought it would be like Camp Rock 2, Judgment Day.
2: Well, it is a new generation of Camp Rockers.
1: Yeah.
2: You know?
1: Camp Rock 2, Camp Harder. No, let's go with the last song, the inaccurately titled Last Song.
2: The Last Song is absolutely incorrect. No!
3: Oh, no.
4: I don't think so, Jim.
2: It is Camp Rock 2, Dark Knight Rises. No, it's it's Camp Rock 2, The Final Jam.
1: Is it really?
2: Yes, it is.
1: Wow.
2: Well, Camp Rock 2, The Way of Water.
1: Yeah, that's so fun. They found a way to get some more jam in there, I guess.
2: Sure did.
1: Camp
2: no
1: Rock
2: point
1: 3.
2: For you.
1: I know you're excited. That's great. All right, no points, shockingly, on that one. Boys have zero. Girls can get on the board with a skyscraper question.
2: Ooh.
1: It's World Skyscraper Day.
2: Okay.
1: Now, this is fun. We are not so familiar with the skyscrapers as such in Windsor, but we do have some pretty tall buildings. I used to live right at the top, near the top of Victoria Park Place.
2: You love to point it out.
1: Shout
2: out
1: to VPP fans. Oh, there's my place.
2: I used to live there, yeah.
1: I love VPP.
2: I used to park here, yeah.
1: A lot of people, if you ever lived in Victoria Park Place, you're part of like a club.
2: Absolutely.
1: Or like Melrose Place people.
2: A lot of my friends have.
1: But it is not the tallest building in Windsor. As you may know, one of the Caesars Towers is the tallest building.
2: Okay.
1: It's unmistakably the biggest.
2: Totally.
1: I just need you to tell us, Tori, what is the name of the tower? The tallest building in Windsor is the something tower.
2: Oh, I think I know it.
1: You maybe stayed there at Caesars, yeah.
2: Yeah.
1: The question is that called the Apollo Tower?
2: Ooh.
1: Is it called the Augustus Tower? Or is it called the Athena Tower?
2: Oh my gosh, this is hurting my feelings for a few reasons. For one, you know I got my best friend Athena, she's Greek.
1: Is she tall?
2: She is tall, actually.
1: You could call her the Athena Tower.
2: She would not allow me to know otherwise if that were the case, for one. For two, I have stayed at this place multiple times for many a birthdays. I think my 19th and my 22nd and my 26th.
1: Look out.
2: Gotta have a place to crash. And I know very much that this would be none other than the renowned Augustus Tower.
1: That's the Augustus Tower,
2: yes!
1: Yeah. 111 meters tall. The other one, by the way, called the Forum Tower.
2: Oh, I actually didn't know that one.
1: That's the short one. Isn't that fun?
2: I'm not going to lie.
1: Yeah. And incidentally, the tallest structure now is obviously the Gordie Howe International Bridge.
2: Yeah.
1: The Canadian side is like double that height.
2: Hey.
1: But you got the point right.
2: Woo.
1: And please call Athena Tower from now on.
2: Athena Tower.
1: That's fun. 1-0, ladies. Let's go to the final round.
2: All right, Jay. Well, my next question is going to be a bit of a fashion question, a wedding fashion question, sort of, because you know I love when I get to give anyone listening a chance to help me with a fashion choice, because I actually have two upcoming weddings. I've got one coming up this Sunday and one the following Saturday, and I sort of have both outfits hammered down, but I ordered a dress that came in yesterday, and I cannot for the life of me figure out what shoes go with this kind of dress. I will tell you, it's red, it's long, it's pretty slim fitting, it's lacy. If anyone listening, you Yeah, you listening? If you are interested in helping a girl out, please text us 519-944-2497. I will send you a picture of the dress, maybe even some shoe options. We got to get to the bottom of this by tomorrow at the latest.
1: Get one of those heel shoes that we talked about last week. Like the shoe that's not really a shoe.
2: Sure. Oh, the barefoot shoes.
1: Yeah.
2: Okay, good idea, actually. So there is one thing that I want to ask you about. One kind of heel specifically that's really gained popularity over the last couple of years. It has a kind of cute name. And it's kind of the name for this, like, short heel. This small heel will be just like an inch or 2 inches, maybe. It's pretty small. And I believe it's made especially popular by women who are dating or married to our short kings. They're wearing heels, but they're wearing really short ones.
1: I gotcha.
2: Or just people who don't want to wear high heels. I want you to tell me, what is the name of this tiny little itsy bitsy heel that is so popular right now? Is this known as the puppy heel?
1: Puppy heel.
2: Is this known as the kitten heel? Or is this known as the bunny heel?
1: Oh, no. Oh, no. And if you're looking for shoe choices, I mean, you can't go wrong with a good pair of Skechers, by the way.
2: Thank you so much. Yeah, this wedding would love that.
1: Let's go with the puppy heel.
2: You're going to go puppy heel?
1: I'm going to go with you with a puppy heel.
2: Oh, people are like kicking their feet, Jay. Absolutely not. No!
0: I don't think so, Tim. No.
2: This is the ever popular, and I'm sorry, I hate them. Kitten heel. To me, if you're going to wear heels, let's just commit. I do understand their purpose in the world. Again, you married or dating to a short king. I'm right there with you. But, yeah, no point for you.
1: No points at all. That's a rough one. So, shockingly, no points on wedding shoe attire and Camp Rock and its subsequent sequels. So you can win handily, Tori, if you get this right. But I'm going to give you a question, something you know little about, but it is like something called American Chess Week.
2: All right.
1: Right now, celebrating the time that Bobby Fischer won the international chess tournament for the first time.
2: Love it.
1: Yeah, I know you love talking about chess.
2: I love when you get nerdy.
1: Really good. So here's a question. Everybody has seen a chessboard before.
2: Yeah.
1: Now here's a fun little fact. When you start playing, there's only so many moves you can make off the beginning. Some people think it's so daunting. What do I even do? Tori, there are two pieces you could move first. It's your turn to go. It's your first move. There's literally only two pieces you could move. God. One of them is our friend, the pawn. Right?
2: Yeah,
1: little guy stepping forward.
2: Yeah.
1: Your question is, what's the only other piece you could touch first? You got your rook, your bishop, your king, your queen, your knight, your pawn. Which is the other piece? Other than the pawn, is the only other piece that can move first in your first game of chess, your first move.
2: I know so incredibly little, and I know so many people who are so invested in the world of chess. None as much as you, though, Jay, I will say that. If I'm not mistaken, can't the queen kind of do whatever she wants whenever she wants? I'm going to go queen.
1: The queen. Well, like many proud queens, Tori, she's kind of trapped by those around her at the beginning. She needs to get some space first. No, it's not the queen.
0: I don't think so, too.
1: It's not the queen. No, you got to go a little further to the back row there and grab the knight.
2: I was going to say knight next.
1: Were you going to?
2: I don't even know why.
1: The knight's the only piece that can jump over other pieces.
2: He's a hopper.
1: He's a hopper, all right.
2: Okay.
1: And with that, you still get the win. The ladies rule today. We'll try harder tomorrow. And they say that.
2: Hey, it's Tori, and I'm coming to you here not just with my post-Invisalign much more aligned smile, but with a whiter, brighter smile now, too. 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
1: And you know what? Welcome to anybody who's waking up early right now, earlier than they have in weeks, maybe just as a practice, right? I know there's teachers listening who are maybe like, okay, we can't sleep until noon anymore. Mm-hmm. We're going to have to wake up at a certain time next week. Let's do it today. Welcome into those who are fresh off their summer vacation mode and are ready for the real world to begin again.
2: Yeah.
1: Here we have some stories for you. If you're just, again, refreshing on what's up on Mix Mornings here, we do no bad news before 7 a.m. In fact, we do something specifically called Tell Me Something Good, which we'll do right now.
3: Tell me something good.
1: Tori, a couple of dogs are going viral for what people are calling their lack of survival instinct. Reminds me of Smudge so much here. But first, let's get to another one of our favorite animals. Do you remember that little guy named Jimothy?
2: Do I remember Jimothy? I've been Jimothy's biggest advocate. I was the one who introduced you to Jimothy. Jimothy is, of course, that kind of odd-looking wild raccoon roaming around Seattle, Washington. He's become a real staple across a lot of people's internet feeds, but also just loving him, and especially in Seattle. So this story is of a 13-year-old girl in Seattle. She was at a Seattle Mariners game, and she ended up winning something in the crowd. She won a one-only-printed, one-of-one golden Mariners trading card with Jimothy on it.
1: That's awesome.
2: And Jimothy has got a cap on.
4: Oh, look at that.
2: He's got half a body and then a cap on. And the crazy news, her name is Abby, by the way. She's 13. She's very sweet looking. She was able to sell this very limited edition card for over $21,000.
1: That's so great.
2: Yeah, pretty crazy.
1: So they had like a Jimothy card giveaway day.
2: Yeah.
1: And a bunch of people got the cards, but she had the number one.
2: Yeah.
1: And it's
2: worth it says one of one. It says one of one.
1: Oh, just the only one? Oh,
2: yeah, she got the only one.
1: Well, that's pretty sweet.
2: Maybe they got regular ones. She got the gold one.
1: That might be it.
2: Yeah.
1: Shout out Jimothy fans. We all want those trading cards now, right?
2: Shout out Abby.
1: We also will mention this. Yes, I saw this story of a moose encounter with some dogs. Now, the reason it's going kind of viral is this woman just out on her property. She has a nice looking place.
2: Mm-hmm.
1: Her little dogs are playing out there. And this moose shows up. And the lady starts freaking out, running around, tripping all over herself, trying to find some bear spray, anything she can do. And the dogs are just like, oh, look, a new friend. This is fun.
5: Oh my God, a moose, get inside. No, get inside. Go, go, go. Get back. Go. Get in. No. Thank you.
1: Oh, man. And the people online are pointing out, like, the lady did more damage to herself than the moose would have done.
2: Oh, yeah, yeah.
1: She's
2: freaking out, yeah.
1: Creeping out and tripping and falling and spraying.
2: Moose is like, what? What are we scared of?
1: For real.
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0: Mix 96.7. We have got some weird news on the way. What do you do if you have this happen to you? You're so excited for that food delivery.
1: Always.
0: You just got the Uber Eats guy on the way. Oh, this is great. You got this. You got the Netflix fired up. You got your little tablecloth out on your whatever floor of your living room. I'm trying to set the scene.
1: Coffee table, thank you. You know me.
0: Ooh, fan, la-di-da.
1: I know.
0: Coffee table.
1: Sometimes I even get a paper towel.
0: Either way, bottom line, the Uber delivery guy shows up naked.
1: Yeah.
0: Are you still eating that food? That happened to somebody. We'll get some thoughts on it. But first, let's look outside and actually get local headlines right here with Adele.
2: With an update from WindsorNewsToday.ca, I'm Adele Loisel. Prime Minister Mark Carney will give the keynote speech at the upcoming Canada Investment Summit in Toronto. There's also word former Prime Minister Stephen Harper will be there, along with 250 financial sector executives who oversee almost $120 trillion in assets. The Globe and Mail says an afternoon panel will pitch Canada as a stable place to invest. The Greater Essex County District School Board says a glitch with some high school students' schedules should be fixed by today. Some students at Essex District High contacted our newsroom yesterday to say some classes were listed twice and even three times. They wondered if the board used AI, but the board says it was just a computer glitch. The OPP has made two arrests and a break-in early Monday morning at a business in Essex. Officers were called to the building on Talbot Street North around 1:20 and arrested a 43 and a 52-year-old man from Essex. And Wheel of Fortune announcer Jim Thornton has been suspended from the show. Sony Pictures Television says it'll recast that role while it investigates allegations related to an incident last May on a plane. Global News says he hasn't been accused of any wrongdoing. The Jays beat the Guardians 11-0 and the Tigers went 11-6 against the Twins. 30 with showers and thunder today. More of that tonight with fog patches and 20 and rain tomorrow too. For more on these and other stories, go to WindsorNewsToday.ca.
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1: We need to hear from the people on this one, Tori. I want to go to the text line and see how people would deal with this scenario. Okay. Number here, it's 519-944-2497. That's also the number for your UB40 tickets later this hour. So keeping in mind, you're hungry, like starving, okay? You had a long day at work. You worked extra even. It took you forever to get home. And even, let's say, while you're on the way home, you're like, dude, you know what I'm doing? I'm getting on the old Uber Eats. Mm-hmm. I'm finding my favorite local restaurant. Picture what it is.
2: It's your favorite food. It's going to get delivered right to me.
1: Literally, it'll be there minutes after you get home. Awesome scenario.
2: It's the best.
1: What a Thursday night. One problem. The delivery driver shows up completely naked. Just completely naked.
2: Buck naked?
1: Buck naked. And here's the thing. You didn't even have an interaction with this person. They came, they rang the doorbell, you saw the thing on your cam. Whoa, what the heck?
2: Yeah, see, that was going to be my big question. Who's answering the door?
1: Well, that's the thing. He dropped the bag off, but the person who was receiving the food noticed, yeah, something missing from this person's uniform.
3: You know, I opened the camera and look, buddy's completely naked. By the time I got to the front, he was already gone. I didn't expect nobody to show up, drop my food off naked, which is crazy. And then to handle somebody's food, like it's already a lot going on. And then for you to, you know, pull something like that is ridiculous.
1: That's our man, Keontae Matlock. Great name. And he was like just so confused and hungry.
2: There's enough going on.
1: Enough going on. Because you worry about the person reaching their hand in and grabbing a french fry or something.
2: Yeah.
1: But you never think of this happening. So again, now it's on your plate now. 519-944-2497. And to you, my friend Tori.
2: Hello.
1: Are you eating that food or are you not? It's your favorite. It's here. It's warm.
2: And
1: it's right in front of you.
2: And you're starving. I'm probably going to eat the naked guy's food.
1: You're eating the naked guy's food?
2: I probably am. And the cool thing is, with these apps, you can communicate with your driver. Like, for example, a couple days ago, I messaged a driver and said, hey, I have the flu. Please don't ring the doorbell.
1: Cool. Yeah.
2: Yeah, and he was like, of course, ma'am. No problem.
1: Nice.
2: Nice little tip for him.
1: Nice little tip.
2: Nice little tip.
1: Speaking of nice little tip.
2: Yeah. But I saw him on the camera, and he was very nice, and he even gave the camera a little wave. I would be messaging the person and say, first of all, did you touch the food? I just got to know. You're naked. Did you touch the food?
1: Mm-hmm.
2: You know, if you're going to be naked, I have the right to ask questions. second follow-up question. Are you okay?
1: Like, yeah, anything wrong?
2: Do you need clothes or is this a way of life? Or does Uber know you're doing this? Do they promote it? I have questions.
1: Yeah, did this cost extra?
2: Yeah.
1: Maybe I didn't even know.
2: This would open a door for me to have a relationship with this naked man.
1: Yeah, and in his... yeah. Can I request
2: people.
1: Kenny again next time, please?
2: Yeah.
1: So we want to know, are you eating this? Are you leaving a review? And
2: I
1: in
2: would.
1: His defense, I think the guy ordered a cheeseburger with nothing on.
2: Well,
1: and maybe
2: you know,
1: that, he already said nothing
2: you know.
1: On. It's better you have it your way.
2: You know, rules are kind of hazy on this one.
1: I think most people so far are with you. The hunger would take over,
2: yeah.
1: But you would at least probably expect a refund.
2: So, oh, totally, totally.
1: I'm not paying for that naked,
2: you're gonna have to give me my money
1: back. Naked burger, isn't it? I paid full price for that thing. No, where
2: funny.
1: It's been.
2: That's funny.
1: We do have UB40 tickets to get to you. We've got the Daily Scoop as well. A little more news on this new Miley project.
2: Mm-hmm.
1: And the new Dancing with the Stars announcement, the cast. You've actually heard of like three or four of these people.
2: It's interesting, yeah.
1: We're going to get to that in a few. But first, looking outside, Tori, any special deliveries coming our way today or what's up?
2: Any special deliveries? Not so much. I mean, we could be seeing some more rain today. We have this yellow warning because of heat still in effect. Actually, it looks like it is going to be sunny and maybe most of the rain has surpassed us already. 21 or 69 right now. We'll get up to 30 or 86 with Humidex feeling like 38. As for the roads, we don't have any accidents, but we do have a note that we have a couple lights out in pretty significant areas, including lights at Grand Maris and Central Avenue are flashing red. And also, lights out are apparently at Lauzon and South Service Road. So keep that in mind on your drive today. Might be some four-way stops unexpectedly, likely because of the storm. And if you see something else, call our newsroom at 519-258-3434.
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1: Man, is that a good song? Hitting the somber hard this morning. We are, by the way, Somber's taking a break this weekend, along with many of our other favorites. We're doing the

0: tonight. Like later on tonight, and we will be able to play it in its entirety tomorrow.
1: It sounds like it's going to wake us up.
0: I think so. Maybe scare us a little bit.
1: I hope so.
0: A little Friday morning energy.
1: That's great. New Music Friday. We already know we'll get some new Miley for you. That's excellent. Right. Now, Dancing with the Stars makes their announcement like they do, and a lot of times we're like, I don't know who these people are.
0: Right.
1: Today, for season 35, we got a few notable names.
0: Yeah, some interesting ones. We'll start off the top with ones you will recognize. Julia Stiles, as in 10 Things I Hate About You, Save the Last Dance.
1: How about that?
0: We've got Janet Dewan. She starred in Step Up, speaking of dance movies. She is also the ex-wife of Channing Tatum. That's where they met.
1: Look out.
0: We have Tatiana Ali, as in Ashley Banks from Fresh Prince.
1: Little Ashley Banks.
0: I understand you're very excited for that.
1: I've been a fan of her since the OG, since the original, since like season one.
0: All right.
1: She's great.
0: All right. And we also have another notable name, Taylor Hansen.
1: Hey, like the Hansen Hansons?
0: The Hansen Hansen.
1: How about that? Dancing with the Stars, and you had a date for the premiere?
0: Yes, we do know that season 35 is going to be a two-night event happening Tuesday, September 15th and Wednesday, September 16th on Disney+. You'll be able to watch two back-to-back episodes.
1: Okay, how about this? Also fun, George Clooney will not be on Dancing with the Stars. However, he is in the news because of his, I guess, something he said about AI that's kind of going around here.
0: Yeah, well, it's always just good to know that there are some celebrities who are like anti-AI, and he's one of them. He was asked during an interview how he feels AI impacts him personally, and his response was, "Well, I would like to avoid being in a tampon commercial 20 years after I'm dead." Tampon users would be so flattered.
1: That would be great. You know, his grandkids would make some money off that.
0: Yeah.
1: But it's true. You don't want your likeness used for something after
0: that
1: you're gone.
0: That you don't approve of when you're gone. Yeah. It's happening every single day with so many people we love. So.
1: For real.
0: Yeah.
1: Thank you, George Clooney, for that quote. We have more going up. We're always at mix967.ca. A fun one as well. The Hubie 40 contest. That's happening at 7:50 right here.
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0: 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Tori, something fun that we're going to start up next week. And it's been kind of in the works for a little bit, and it's just a fun little addition to Mix Mornings.
1: Yeah.
0: Starting next week, we've decided that we are, in fact, going to start the Jay and Tori birthday book.
1: Yeah.
0: All right, so like around this time at 7:30, that's what we figure when a lot of kids are now starting to wake up, mm-hmm. and they're getting ready for school, and mom and dad maybe, you know, turn the radio on while you guys are, you know, deciding if you want to go to work today or not, right? We're going to do the Mixed Mornings birthday book where we're going to celebrate young and old. Boys, girls, anybody, it doesn't matter. We're going to do
1: big and small,
0: the Mixed Mornings birthday book. It's not live yet, but we are going to have a place for you to submit the names, the info, and we can give little birthday shout-outs as the kids are getting ready for school, or mom and dad, or anybody's getting ready for their adult day.
1: Love it.
0: That's going to be fun. Uh-huh. That starts next week. Look for the info coming soon to our website. 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
2: With an update from WindsorNewsToday.ca, I'm Adele Loisel. A 53-year-old woman is charged after a crash on Tuesday night on the EC Row. Police were called to the expressway near Central Avenue around 11:30 and found the Dodge Charger in the ditch. Fortunately, the driver suffered only minor injuries, and she's now charged with impaired driving. Flight attendants with Air Canada Express are voting whether to authorize strike action after collective bargaining stalled. The Canadian Flight Attendants Union says after 9 months of talks and mediation, the most critical issues are still unresolved. CBC News says Jazz Aviation wants a conciliator appointed. We got thunder and lightning here, but in the greater Toronto area, a heavy thunderstorm damaged buildings, flooded roads, and knocked out power. As of last night, CTV News says 45,000 people were in the dark. And staff and volunteers at the Windsor Cancer Center will get tickets to the upcoming Windsor Symphony Orchestra. Executive Director Patty Lauzon says it was a wish of the late maestro Robert Franz.
3: How important it was for him to make sure that he distributed free tickets.
2: Franz was the music director for 12 years. The Jays shut out the Guardians 11-0 and 11-6 for the Tigers against the Twins. 30 today with showers, maybe a thunderstorm, rain, fog patches, and 20 tonight and rain tomorrow too. 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

0: Yeah, you know, battle of the sexes at work? 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Tori, people listening live have a chance to get to these four questions correct. Let's see who has the high score today.
1: All right, Jay. I see online that there is a lot of news circulating about the upcoming Camp Rock 3 movie.
0: Oh, my.
1: The latest news, I will tell you, is that apparently Demi Lovato is being the bigger person and putting aside her beef with Joe Jonas and returning to make some kind of cameo in Camp Rock 3.
0: Well, that's excellent news.
1: If you know what he did to her, you would agree this is big of her. So, I'm actually inspired to give you this question, not because of all the Camp Rock 3 news, but because of Camp Rock the Second coming out on this day 16 years ago in 2010.
0: Whoa.
1: Only adds to the excitement of the new one. It's been a long time. So, Jay, I want you to tell me this. Camp Rock 2, it's not just called Camp Rock 2. It's got a cool subtitle, as all good movies do, such as Naked Gun. Is it called Camp Rock 2, The Last Song?
0: Oh.
1: Is it called Camp Rock 2, The Final Jam? Or is it called Camp Rock 2, We're Done Here?
0: We're done here.
1: We're done. All wrapped
0: up. Oh, my God. Well, all of those titles are inaccurate.
1: I know.
0: Seeing as there is a third one coming.
1: I know.
0: I thought it would be like Camp Rock 2, Judgment Day.
1: Well, it is a new generation of camp rockers.
0: Yeah.
1: You know?
0: Camp Rock 2, Camp Harder. No, let's go with the last song, the inaccurately titled Last Song.
1: The Last Song is absolutely incorrect. No!
2: Oh, no. I don't think so, Jim.
1: It is Camp Rock 2, Dark Knight Rises. No, it's it's Camp Rock 2, The Final Jam.
0: Is it really?
1: Yes, it is.
0: Wow.
1: Well, Camp Rock 2, The Way of Water.
0: Yeah, that's so fun. They found a way to get some more jam in there, I guess.
1: Sure did.
0: Camp
1: no
0: Rock
1: point
0: 3.
1: For you.
0: I know you're excited. That's great. All right, no points, shockingly, on that one. Boys have zero. Girls can get on the board with a skyscraper question.
1: Ooh.
0: It's World Skyscraper Day.
1: Okay.
0: Now, this is fun. We are not so familiar with the skyscrapers as such in Windsor, but we do have some pretty tall buildings. I used to live right at the top, near the top of Victoria Park Place.
1: You love to point it
0: Shout
1: out every
0: out to
1: time
0: VPP
1: we're downtown.
0: Fans. Oh, there's my,
1: I
0: that's
1: used
0: my
1: to
0: old
1: live
0: place.
1: There, yeah.
0: I love VPP.
1: I used to park here, yeah.
0: A lot of people, if you ever lived in Victoria Park Place, you're part of like a club.
1: Absolutely.
0: Or like Melrose Place people.
1: A lot of my friends have.
0: But it is not the tallest building in Windsor. As you may know, one of the Caesars Towers is the tallest building.
1: Okay.
0: It's unmistakably the biggest.
1: Totally.
0: I just need you to tell us, Tori, what is the name of the tower? The tallest building in Windsor is the something tower.
1: Oh, I think I know it.
0: You maybe stayed there at Caesars, yeah.
1: Yeah.
0: The question is that called the Apollo Tower?
1: Ooh.
0: Is it called the Augustus Tower? Or is it called the Athena Tower?
1: Oh my gosh, this is hurting my feelings for a few reasons. For one, you know I got my best friend Athena, she's Greek.
0: Is she tall?
1: She is tall, actually.
0: You could call her the Athena Tower.
1: She would not allow me to know otherwise if that were the case, for one. For two, I have stayed at this place multiple times for many a birthdays. I think my 19th and my 22nd and my 26th.
0: Look out.
1: Gotta have a place to crash. And I know very much that this would be none other than the renowned Augustus Tower.
0: That's the Augustus Tower, yeah. 111 meters tall. The other one, by the way, called the Forum Tower.
1: Oh, I actually didn't
0: That's
1: know
0: the
1: that
0: short
1: one.
0: Isn't that fun?
1: I'm not going to lie.
0: Yeah. And incidentally, the tallest structure now is obviously the Gordie Howe International Bridge. Yeah. The Canadian side is like double that height.
1: Hey.
0: But you got the point right. Woo. And please call Athena Tower from now on.
1: Athena Tower.
0: That's fun. 1-0, ladies. Let's go to the final round.
1: All right, Jay. Well, my next question is going to be a bit of a fashion question, a wedding fashion question, sort of, because you know I love when I get to give anyone listening a chance to help me with a fashion choice, because I actually have two upcoming weddings. I've got one coming up this Sunday and one the following Saturday, and I sort of have both outfits hammered down, but I ordered a dress that came in yesterday, and I cannot for the life of me figure out what shoes go with this kind of dress. I will tell you, it's red, it's long, it's pretty slim fitting, it's lacy. If anyone listening, you Yeah, you listening? If you are interested in helping a girl out, please text us 519-944-2497. I will send you a picture of the dress, maybe even some shoe options. We got to get to the bottom of this by tomorrow at the latest.
0: Get one of those heel shoes that we talked about last week. Like the shoe that's not really a shoe?
1: Sure. Oh, the barefoot shoes.
0: Yeah, you mean.
1: Okay, good idea, actually. So there is one thing that I want to ask you about. One kind of heel specifically that's really gained popularity over the last couple of years. It has a kind of cute name. And it's kind of the name for this, like, short heel. This small heel will be just like an inch or 2 inches, maybe. It's pretty small. And I believe it's made especially popular by women who are dating or married to our short kings. They're wearing heels, but they're wearing really short ones.
0: Gotcha.
1: Or just people who don't want to wear high heels. I want you to tell me, what is the name of this tiny little itsy bitsy heel that is so popular right now? Is this known as the puppy heel?
0: Puppy heel.
1: Is this known as the kitten heel? Or is this known as the bunny heel?
0: Oh, no. Oh, no. And if you're looking for shoe choices, I mean, you can't go wrong with a good pair of Skechers, by the way.
1: Thank you so much. Yeah, this wedding would love that.
0: Let's go with the puppy heel.
1: You're going to go puppy heel?
0: I'm going to go with you with the puppy heel.
1: Oh, people are like kicking their feet, Jay. Absolutely not. No!
2: I don't think so, Tim.
1: This is the ever popular, and I'm sorry, I hate them, kitten heel.
0: Kitten heel.
1: To me, if you're going to wear heels, let's just commit. I do understand their purpose in the world. Again, you married or dating to a short king, I'm right there with you. But, No point for you.
0: No points at all. That's a rough one. So, shockingly, no points on Wedding Shoe Attire and Camp Rock and its subsequent sequels. So, you can win handily, Tori, if you get this right. But I'm going to give you a question, something you know little about, but it is like something called American Chess Week.
1: All right.
0: Right now, celebrating the time that Bobby Fischer won the international chess tournament for the first time.
1: Love it.
0: Yeah, I know you love talking about chess.
1: I love when you get nervous.
0: Really good. So, here's a question. Everybody has seen a chess board before.
1: Yeah.
0: Now, here's a fun little fact. When you start playing, there's only so many moves you can make off the beginning. Some people think it's so daunting. What do I even do? Tori, there are two pieces you could move first. It's your turn to go. It's your first move. There's literally only two pieces you could move.
1: God.
0: One of them is our friend, the pawn. Right?
1: Yeah,
0: little guy stepping forward.
1: Yeah.
0: Your question is, what's the only other piece you could touch first? You got your rook, your bishop, your king, your queen, your knight, your pawn. Which is the other piece? Other than the pawn, is the only other piece that can move first in your first game of chess, your first move.
1: I know so incredibly little, and I know so many people who are so invested in the world of chess. None as much as you, though, Jay, I will say that. If I'm not mistaken, can't the queen kind of do whatever she wants whenever she wants? I'm going to go queen.
0: The queen. Well, like many proud queens, Tori, she's kind of trapped by those around her at the beginning. She needs to get some space first. No, it's not the queen.
2: I don't think so,
0: It's not the queen. No, you got to go a little further to the back row there and grab the knight.
1: I was going to say knight
0: next. What are you going to?
1: I don't even know why.
0: The knight's the only piece that can jump over other pieces.
1: He's a hopper.
0: He's a hopper, all right.
1: Okay.
0: And with that, you still get the win. The ladies rule today. We'll try harder tomorrow. And they say that.
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1: This is my mix.
0: We're doing it next, the Who Be 40 contest, right? We've done festivals, we've done, what did we do yesterday? Was it restaurants? No.
1: We did schools.
0: Schools was yesterday.
1: High schools, yes.
0: What could be on the menu today? We'll find out. We're doing it. Who Be 40, your chance to win tickets after the Biebs here on The Mix.

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1: Welcome in. It's time for the Who Be 40 contest. Your chance to win your way to see UB 40. October, just right beside the tallest building in Windsor, Tori. See how it all comes together here?
2: Always.
1: Now, this is fun. Yesterday, we did schools. Mm-hmm. And you may be thinking to yourself, that's too hard. I don't know. How am I supposed to know that? Schools, what year they were established? But today, Tori, we may be getting some more people who know this, because I know we got a lot of movie buffs listening.
2: I mean, especially 80s movies buff, because if we're going back 40 years, we're looking for you to tell us which of the following movies is 40 years old.
1: That's right.
2: Which one of them be 40? You text us, 519-944-2497 when you know the answers. Shall we give them?
1: Let's do it.
2: Okay, first movie. The beloved, Dirty Dancing.
3: You just put your pickle on everybody's plate, college boy, and leave the hard stuff to me.
1: Oh boy, the true fans will know. Does Dirty Dancing, does it be 40 this year?
2: It was the anniversary not too long ago of a year. I'm not going to say which one. We were just talking about this.
1: That's right. Okay, yeah. So okay. Dirty Dancing, option one.
2: Okay, option two, Can't Buy Me Love.
1: What a great movie. A young Patrick Dempsey.
2: As handsome as ever.
1: Cutting that grass to buy the dress for the girl of his dreams, that whole thing.
2: Sure.
1: Oh, what a great flick. Was that, is that 40 years this year? Okay. Can't Buy Me Love.
2: Last option I've got for you, Pretty in Pink.
1: Oh, there's a classic. Mm-hmm. Mm-hmm. Haven't thought of that one for a long time.
2: Mm-hmm. All of these great movies from the 80s, you got to identify which of them be 40.
1: Only one of them be 40, yeah, right? Wow. Yeah. Number to text again if you want to win those tickets, it's 519-944-2497. Options again, Dirty Dancing, Can't Buy Me Love, Pretty in Pink.
2: Yeah.
1: Not bad. By the way, we be 40 again this afternoon. I thought we maybe would avoid it, but it is going to be up to 39, carry the cover. It's going to be about 40 or so. Jeez. Already 21 or 70 here on the Mix.
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0: 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It's day four of this contest. I just realized that this bothers Tori when I play this.
1: It's not.
0: Surprising.
1: You were playing the first 0.5 seconds of it a couple of times.
0: So you just heard this a few times. Oh yeah.
1: It's awful.
0: It's great. Oh, you love it. So we are going to give away more tickets. UB40. This has been great. They're going to be so fun to see live. We have three movies today. Between Dirty Dancing, Can't Buy Me Love, and Pretty in Pink. Mm-hmm. Only one of those movies, B40, will be giving away some tickets in moments right here.
1: Yeah.
0: We have to get to the subject too. Do you hear about this? Of AI at schools. Some students are like, I think ChatGPT made my schedule because I'm taking gym six times today. We'll get to that and more right now. Adele with some news.
2: With an update from WindsorNewsToday.ca, I'm Adele Loisel. The Greater Essex County District School Board says no, it did not use artificial intelligence to create student schedules. Students at Essex District High School contacted WindsorNewsToday.ca yesterday to say their schedules didn't look right. Some had a single class listed multiple times. The board says most issues should be taken care of by today. Two Essex men faced charges after a break-in back on Monday. That was early in the morning at a building on Talbot Street North in Essex. The OPP arrested a 43-year-old and a 52-year-old man. Impaired driving charges laid after a crash on the EC Row on Tuesday night. A vehicle went through the guardrail and down the embankment near Central Avenue. The driver's injuries were minor, but officers smelled alcohol and the driver failed a roadside test. And the leaders of about 250 global companies overseeing $120 trillion in assets are coming to the Canada Investment Summit. The summit is in a few weeks in Toronto. The Globe and Mail says Prime Minister Mark Carney will give a keynote speech. Today's news poll question is, did you travel this past summer? Vote now at WindsorNewsToday.ca. 11-0 for the Jays against Cleveland, and the Tigers beat the Twins 11-6. Showers, thunder, 30 today, rain tonight with fog patches and 20 and 29 tomorrow. 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
1: So which one be 40 this year? Dirty Dancing, Can't Buy Me Love, or Pretty in Pink? I think Kathy's got it.
2: Pretty in Pink.
3: You put it correctly, yeah.
2: Awesome! I love that movie. I'm going to see the Dirty Dancing at the Cleary this Saturday. There's a dinner and a movie.
3: Oh, yeah.
2: My husband has never seen Dirty Dancing, and I feel that's how we met. So when you said Dirty Dancing at first, I was thinking, huh. And then when I heard Pretty in Pink, I said, nope, I was 18. That was the movie.
1: Oh, wow. So could I ask, Kathy, how is it that you ended up marrying this guy that's never seen Dirty Dancing? He got kind of lucky there.
2: We just celebrated 35 years. We met at camp, though. He was the lifeguard, and I was a newbie little counselor in training.
1: Stop it.
3: That's an 80s movie in itself.
1: That's so sweet.
2: Yeah, we got married in 91. Yep.
1: Oh, my God.
3: That's amazing.
1: It is like your own little Camp Rock. Very fun.
2: Yeah, I do listen to you often. I can't really listen at work, but I do go between different sites and turn you on. So thank you very much. I'm so excited. I just told my husband yesterday, I want to see you be 40.
3: Look at that. You made it happen.
2: This is so great.
1: Amazing.
2: This is great.
1: All right. Thank you, Kathy and her husband. Yeah, just count yourselves lucky. If you're like, I've never seen Dirty Dancing, and she still decides to marry you.
3: Mm-hmm.
1: Well, he does have that lifeguard physique, right?
3: So that's what it is.
1: That must be what it is. Well done, Kathy. She knew it. Yeah, Pretty in Pink, 40 years old this year.
3: This morning.
1: The other ones are only in like the 39-ish.
3: Yeah.
1: So perhaps next year for the 40th. Congratulations to our latest winner. We'll do another Who Be 40 contest tomorrow.
3: Mm-hmm.
1: Can I mention one thing, too? I want to hear what people do think about this AI story. Usually, when there's an AI story, it's pretty... understood. We're going to hate everything about it.
3: Yeah, yeah.
1: What do you think about this this thought? There's students who are complaining that they think that, this is a local story, they think that their school schedules were made using AI.
3: Uh-huh.
1: The first indication was their gym teacher has six fingers. Okay, that's strange.
3: That'll do it.
1: Then they find out that it's like the same class is showing up in multiple places. And like it's got that, you know how you have that radar go up when something's made with AI?
3: Right.
1: Students are thinking locally... that some of the school stuff is already being AI enhanced, and they're not fans of it.
3: Yeah.
1: And the school boards are saying, no, we're not doing it.
3: Yeah. But, no, we didn't do that. No, never. Yeah, I find this believable, I will say. I did just see that Mayor Zohran Mamdani over in New York City, he did just ban the use of AI in all New York City public schools. So teachers can't use it, kids can't use it. I like that.
1: That's how it should be, shouldn't it?
3: Because what's the point of school?
1: Well, that's the thing. If you're a student and you use AI to write a paper, you'll get in trouble. But if you're a teacher, you probably shouldn't be using AI to do the scheduling either, because it's kind of the same.
3: No kidding.
1: Kind of the same thing.
3: The whole thing is just... AI should not be involved in the scheduling of school or in any school learning as well.
1: That's kind of what most people, I think. I think we're mostly on the same page on that. Mm-hmm. If you want to see more on that local story... you can feel free to check us out, windsornewstoday.ca. And yeah, if you are heading into work, and if you are able, not like Kathy, she's got to work. If you are able to listen, you can stream us live at mix967.ca or anytime on that iHeartRadio app, too. That's free and easy. Daily Scoop coming. Yes, we will discuss all things Dancing with the Stars. We know people that are on the new show.
3: Yeah.
1: We know people. We've heard of them.
3: We recognize them.
1: We will also look outside. It's going to be hot, but finally, is it slightly less crazy hot than these last 2 days have been?
3: No. It's going to be very hot once again. It's going to be like that. You can taste the air outside because it's so thick. 23 or 73 at the moment. We'll get up to 30 or 86. Seems to be that the thunderstorms and everything have surpassed. So now it's just going to be hot with Humidex feeling like 38 today. A look outside at the road. We've got one note that lights are out at Lauzon and South Service Road. We had that note from earlier, so tell us if that has cleared up. You can text us or always call our newsroom at 519-258-3434. I didn't say what it was. Lights are out at Lauzon and South Service Road. That's the note. Again, call our newsroom. Sorry.
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1: And congrats to Kathy for winning those UB40 tickets. You know what you do when you've been married for 31 years? You take your spouse out to see UB40. That's exactly what you do. And then you have a forced viewing of Dirty Dancing, which is something everybody can enjoy. Mm-hmm. And that is definitely something that is on there, I would think, near future of things to do, right?
2: Absolutely.
1: We will get to more. Let's get into something else a lot of families and couples enjoy doing. That is gathering around the fireplace, getting ready for the new Miley Cyrus album. You thought I was going to say Dancing with the Stars, didn't you?
2: I know. You know, I agree with what you're saying here, because Miley, she's in her new era, and we're getting some of it tonight. Bass Persuades is the name of the album that's coming 2 weeks from tomorrow, and we're actually getting the title track, the first single off of it, tonight.
1: Ooh, look out.
2: Which means we will have it to play for you tomorrow.
1: That's pretty good.
2: Yeah.
1: We heard that brief little intro of it yesterday.
2: Like spooky kind of.
1: I feel like we will get more of this, and we'll be here for it.
2: Yeah.
1: Pretty sweet.
2: All right.
1: Now, the other news today is that everybody's kind of checking their little Twitter feeds and everything. Who is on Dancing with the Stars, and have I heard of any of them?
2: Yeah,
1: people want to know.
2: Yeah, it seems to be that there are a lot of like TV and internet personalities that I don't particularly recognize, but some of the more recognizable names include Julia Stiles, as in 10 Things I Hate About You and Save the Last Dance.
1: Oh,
2: Julia,
1: hey.
2: Stiles. Yeah, so she got some experience. We have Janet Dewan. She is the ex-wife of Channing Tatum because she met him when she starred in Step Up.
1: That's almost two professional dancers right there.
2: I know, exactly. They were on professional dance movies. In other news, we've got Tatiana Ali, as in Ashley Banks from Fresh Prince.
1: She had a brief little musical career as well.
2: All right.
1: I'm sure she's probably got some choreography experience in her background.
2: All right.
1: So that's exciting for her.
2: Yeah. And then also a big name. Can't miss this one. Taylor Hanson, as in one of the Hanson brothers. Yes.
1: Now, was he the cute one? Let's see, there was the tall one.
2: I think he was cute.
1: There was the young one, the little one on the drums. And then Taylor was the main one, wasn't he?
2: Yeah.
1: Yeah, he was like the singer, the main guy.
2: Mm-hmm.
1: That's pretty good. They're kind of fun how everybody knows Mbop, but they actually, they're quite good.
2: Yeah.
1: The new Hanson stuff is actually pretty good.
2: That's what I hear.
1: So Taylor Hanson on Dancing with the Stars, very exciting. That's kind of fun. Is there any other daily scoop? Did you want to talk about George Clooney and AI? Was there any other breaking news that you wanted to get out here?
2: George Clooney and AI. Let's talk about it because I think it's funny. It's just a very simple quote from our man, Mr. Clooney. He was asked about how AI impacts him personally, and all he said was, well, I would like to avoid being in a tampon commercial 20 years after I'm dead. And I can't even slander him for that one.
1: Yeah, well, I guess.
2: Yeah, he's right.
1: Hi, I'm the ghost of George Clooney. You know what keeps me feeling fresh? No, George, that's not even something that should be.
2: Exactly.
1: Thank you, George, for that. That is some of our daily scoop. You can find more. We are at mix967.ca.
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6: A lot of conversation went into this one. We thought, can't buy me love, too old. Dirty Dancing, too recent. We just played Dirty Dancing stuff last week.
7: Of course.
6: So we had to go different for the throwback, but you wanted to keep it in the 80s.
7: Yeah, we did want to keep it in the 80s because that's 40 years ago, roughly. We're going to actually go back to 42 years ago. The year is 1983. The movie is Flashdance. The song is Flashdance.

0: 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How about this? That song B40 and a little bit more, actually.
1: Really?
0: Flashdance. Good stuff there. Our throwback track of the weekend. And for this upcoming weekend on the hit list, we are going to be having some new stuff and some throwback stuff. This is a fun little, perhaps new tradition, something we're going to we're putting the U in Labor Day.
1: Yeah.
0: As your Canadian station, yes, L-A-B-O-U-R Labor Day.
1: R-E-S-P-C-T.
0: All that stuff. We're going to have all the best Canadian songs we could find. We're going to throw them all in a big blender, mix them all up. Have a great Labor Day send-off to summer. We put the U in Labor Day countdown. Listen to it Saturday evening if you're doing some barbecuing, Sunday afternoon by the pool. And we'll actually re-air it a special Monday Labor Day afternoon edition, too, to sort of get us in the swing of things for the
1: swing
0: holiday.
1: Swing of things, you know.
0: That's good, right? Yeah. We will get more, too. Sabrina Carpenter coming up. We'll do Battle of the Sexes. And yes, for the Thursday morning, how about Adele here with these headlines?
2: With an update from WindsorNewsToday.ca, I'm Adele Loisel. Prime Minister Mark Carney will give the keynote speech at the upcoming Canada Investment Summit in Toronto. There's also word former Prime Minister Stephen Harper will be there, along with 250 financial sector executives who oversee almost $120 trillion in assets. The Globe and Mail says an afternoon panel will pitch Canada as a stable place to invest. The Greater Essex County District School Board says a glitch with some high school students' schedules should be fixed by today. Some students at Essex District High contacted our newsroom yesterday to say some classes were listed twice and even three times. They wondered if the board used AI, but the board says it was just a computer glitch. The OPP has made two arrests in a break-in early Monday morning at a business in Essex. Officers were called to the building on Talbot Street North around 1:20. They arrested a 43 and a 52-year-old from Essex. And Wheel of Fortune announcer Jim Thornton has been suspended from the show. Sony Pictures Television says it'll recast the role while it investigates allegations related to an incident last May on a plane. Global News says he hasn't been accused of any wrongdoing. The Jays beat the Guardians 11-0, and the Tigers went 11-6 against the Twins. 30 with showers and thunder today. More of that tonight with fog patches and 20 and rain tomorrow. For more on these and other stories, go to WindsorNewsToday.ca.
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0: Sexes.
1: And yeah, you know, Battle of the Sexes at work? Why not? If you got a cool boss that lets you listen to stuff, maybe you are that cool boss. Good for you. 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Tori, people listening live have a chance to get to these four questions correct. Let's see who has the high score today.
2: All right, Jay. I see online that there is a lot of news circulating about the upcoming Camp Rock 3 movie.
1: Oh my.
2: The latest news I will tell you is that apparently Demi Lovato is being the bigger person and putting aside her beef with Joe Jonas and returning to make some kind of cameo in Camp Rock 3.
1: Well, that's excellent news.
2: If you know what he did to her, you would agree this is big of her. So, I'm actually inspired to give you this question, not because of all the Camp Rock 3 news, but because of Camp Rock the Second coming out on this day 16 years ago in 2010.
1: Whoa.
2: Only adds to the excitement of the new one. It's been a long time. So, Jay, I want you to tell me this. Camp Rock 2, it's not just called Camp Rock 2. It's got a cool subtitle, as all good movies do, such as Naked Gun. Is it called Camp Rock 2, The Last Song?
1: Oh.
2: Is it called Camp Rock 2, The Final Jam? Or is it called Camp Rock 2, We're Done Here?
1: Oh my God. Well, all of those titles are inaccurate.
2: I know.
1: Seeing as there is a third one coming.
2: I know.
1: I thought it would be like Camp Rock 2, Judgment Day.
2: Well, it is a new generation of Camp Rockers.
1: Yeah.
2: You know?
1: Camp Rock 2, Camp Harder. No, let's go with the last song, the inaccurately titled Last Song.
2: The Last Song is absolutely incorrect. No!
3: Oh, no. I don't think so, Jim.
2: It is Camp Rock 2, Dark Knight Rises. No, it's it's Camp Rock 2, The Final Jam.
1: Is it really?
2: Yes, it is.
1: Wow.
2: Well, Camp Rock 2, The Way of Water.
1: Yeah, that's so fun. They found a way to get some more jam in there, I guess.
2: Sure did.
1: Camp
2: no
1: Rock
2: point
1: 3.
2: For you.
1: I know you're excited. That's great. All right, no points, shockingly, on that one. Boys have zero. Girls can get on the board with a skyscraper question.
2: Ooh.
1: It's World Skyscraper Day.
2: Okay.
1: Now, this is fun. We are not so familiar with the skyscrapers as such in Windsor, but we do have some pretty tall buildings. I used to live right at the top, near the top of Victoria Park Place.
2: You love to point it out.
1: Shout out
2: every
1: to
2: time
1: VPP
2: we're
1: fans. Oh, there's my that's
2: used
1: my old
2: to live
1: place.
2: There, yeah.
1: I love VPP.
2: I used to park here, yeah.
1: A lot of people, if you ever lived in Victoria Park Place, you're part of like a club.
2: Absolutely.
1: Or like Melrose Place people.
2: A lot of my friends have.
1: But it is not the tallest building in Windsor. As you may know, one of the Caesars Towers is the tallest building.
2: Okay.
1: It's unmistakably the biggest.
2: Totally.
1: I just need you to tell a story. What is the name of the tower? The tallest building in Windsor is the something tower.
2: Oh, I think I know it.
1: You maybe stayed there at Caesars, yeah?
2: Yeah.
1: The question is that called the Apollo Tower?
2: Ooh.
1: Is it called the Augustus Tower? Or is it called the Athena Tower?
2: Oh my gosh, this is hurting my feelings for a few reasons. For one, you know, I got my best friend Athena. She's Greek.
1: Is she tall?
2: She is tall, actually.
1: You could call her the Athena Tower.
2: She would not allow me to know otherwise if that were the case, for one. For two, I have stayed at this place multiple times for many a birthdays. I think my 19th and my 22nd and my 26th.
1: Look out.
2: Gotta have a place to crash. And I know very much that this would be none other than the renowned Augustus Tower.
1: That's the Augustus Tower, yeah. 111 meters tall. The other one, by the way, called the Forum Tower.
2: Oh, I actually didn't
1: know
2: that
1: one. That's the short
2: one.
1: Isn't that fun?
2: I'm not going to lie.
1: Yeah. And
2: incidentally,
1: the tallest structure now is obviously the Gordie Howe International Bridge. The Canadian side is like double that height.
2: Hey.
1: But you got the point right. Woo. And please call Athena Tower from now on.
2: Athena Tower.
1: That's fun. 1-0, ladies. Let's go to the final round.
2: All right, Jay. Well, my next question is going to be a bit of a fashion question, a wedding fashion question, sort of, because you know I love when I get to give anyone listening a chance to help me with a fashion choice, because I actually have two upcoming weddings. I've got one coming up this Sunday and one the following Saturday, and I sort of have both outfits hammered down, but I ordered a dress that came in yesterday, and I cannot for the life of me figure out what shoes go with this kind of dress. I will tell you, it's red, it's long, it's pretty slim fitting, it's lacy. If anyone listening, you Yeah, you listening? If you are interested in helping a girl out, please text us 519-944-2497. I will send you a picture of the dress, maybe even some shoe options. We got to get to the bottom of this by tomorrow at the latest.
1: Get one of those heel shoes that we talked about last week. Like the shoe that's not really a shoe?
2: Sure. Oh, the barefoot shoes.
1: Yeah.
2: Okay, good idea, actually. So there is one thing that I want to ask you about. One kind of heel specifically that's really gained popularity over the last couple of years. It has a kind of cute name. And it's kind of the name for this, like, short heel. This small heel will be just like an inch or 2 inches, maybe. It's pretty small. And I believe it's made especially popular by women who are dating or married to our short kings. They're wearing heels, but they're wearing really short ones.
1: Gotcha.
2: Or just people who don't want to wear high heels. I want you to tell me, what is the name of this tiny little itsy bitsy heel that is so popular right now? Is this known as the puppy heel?
1: Puppy heel.
2: Is this known as the kitten heel? Or is this known as the bunny heel?
1: Oh, no. Oh, no. And if you're looking for shoe choices, I mean, you can't go wrong with a good pair of Skechers, by the way.
2: Thank you so much. Yeah, this wedding would love that.
1: Let's go with the puppy heel.
2: You're going to go puppy
1: heel? I'm going to go with you with the puppy heel.
2: Oh, people are like kicking their feet, Jay. Absolutely not. No!
3: I don't think so, Jim.
2: This is the ever popular, and I'm sorry, I hate them, kitten heel.
1: Kitten heel.
2: To me, if you're going to wear heels, let's just commit. I do understand their purpose in the world. Again, you're married or dating to a short king. I'm right there with you. But, yeah, no point for you.
1: No points at all. That's a rough one. So, shockingly, no points on Wedding Shoe Attire and Camp Rock and its subsequent sequels. So you can win handily, Tori, if you get this right. But I'm going to give you a question, something you know little about, but it is like something called American Chess Week.
2: All right.
1: Right now, celebrating the time that Bobby Fischer won the international chess tournament for the first time.
2: Love it.
1: Yeah, I know you love talking about chess.
2: I love when you get nerdy.
1: Really good. So here's a question. Everybody has seen a chess board before.
2: Yeah.
1: Now here's a fun little fact. When you start playing, there's only so many moves you can make off the beginning. Some people think it's so daunting. What do I even do? Tori, there are two pieces you could move first. It's your turn to go. It's your first move. There's literally only two pieces you could move.
2: God.
1: One of them is our friend, the pawn. Right?
2: Yeah,
1: Little guy stepping forward.
2: Yeah.
1: Your question is, what's the only other piece you could touch first? You got your rook, your bishop, your king, your queen, your knight, your pawn. Which is the other piece? Other than the pawn, is the only other piece that can move first in your first game of chess, your first move.
2: I know so incredibly little, and I know so many people who are so invested in the world of chess. None as much as you, though, Jay, I will say that. If I'm not mistaken, can't the queen kind of do whatever she wants whenever she wants? I'm going to go queen.
1: The queen. Well, like many proud queens, Tori, she's kind of trapped by those around her at the beginning. She needs to get some space first. No, it's not the queen.
3: I don't think so,
1: no. It's not the queen. No, you got to go a little further to the back row there and grab the knight.
2: I was going to say knight
1: next. You going to?
2: I don't even know why.
1: The knight's the only piece that can jump over other pieces.
2: He's a hopper.
1: He's a hopper, all right.
2: Okay.
1: And with that, you still get the win. The ladies rule today. We'll try harder tomorrow. And they say that.
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1: Thanks for hanging with us. Happy Thursday. Kids aren't in school yet. We can talk about this again. Tori, is there any type of delivery service you can think of that it would be acceptable if the person shows up naked? Could this happen in Houston where a guy ordered food, like he ordered Uber Eats, and the delivery driver showed up and... I can see your doodle. Yeah, he's not wearing any clothes.
2: You know, I opened the camera and look, buddy's completely naked. By the time I got to the front, he was already gone. I didn't expect nobody to show up, drop my food off naked, which is crazy. And then to handle somebody's food, like it's already a lot going on. And then for you to, you know, pull something like that is ridiculous.
1: I think it's mainly because the food is involved, but I mean, if it was a different, like if it's just an Amazon driver, or, oh, you know what? This maybe puts the new meanings to the words Canada Post. Perhaps if you get your mail delivered on a hot day and the person's not wearing anything, are you like, that's odd. And yeah. I don't think I like that.
3: Yeah. I mean, when it has to do with food, you just always imagine like nakedness, not totally encouraged. Unless you're eating it, that's different, right? But I don't know. I kind of think if I was starving... Like, I was yesterday. Oh, my gosh, I was starving. And if food came to me, I kind of wouldn't really care what the person was wearing or not wearing. And at least he only caught it on the camera. It's not right. Like he was met face-to-face with this man or other part to other part with this
1: man.
3: Face to other parts. Yeah, it seems like it was an almost harmless situation. Almost? I kind of think so.
1: Yeah, as long as he's carrying the bag, like, with his hands and not doing something weird.
3: Sure.
1: But, yeah, people are saying, forget Uber Eats, call it Uber Cheeks from now on. So one person commented, that's one way to get your wieners delivered. That's awesome. And, yeah, again, maybe the person asked for the burger to be delivered with nothing on.
3: Yeah.
1: And it was just a miscommunication.
3: There you go.
1: There's always that chance. But, yeah, let's keep our clothes on. It is a little hot out here, though. But, yes, if you are out delivering things, food in particular, at least shorts and a tank top. It's going to be hot today, though. Yellow heat warning. I don't want to tell you how to live your life. You do what you do. High today of, going to be like 86 or so. Could feel like 38 or 90 plus with the humidity. It is 21 or 70 right now on The Mix.
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1: Thursday. Can you remember Thursday? Look, if you need help remembering, just think of it like this. The third day, all right? Monday, one day. Tuesday, two day. Wednesday, when? Huh? What day? Thursday. The third day, okay?
2: Thank you.
1: Okay.
3: Thursday's here. Thank you, Joey. A little stormy out there last night, wasn't it?
4: It was a little stormy. A little freaky out there, to be honest. We're looking for some pictures of storm damage, if you got it.
3: We have the most pathetic storm damage ever. You have, what, one little plant that blew over?
4: Well, I had, first of all, rude. I had a big decorative plant.
3: Oh, I'm sorry.
4: That blew over, so no real damage. And when I woke up this morning and let Smudge out check for skunks, I realized that one of my pepper plants had fallen over.
3: Not the pepper plant.
4: I know, but it's okay. The ocean, but

0: take out, right?
1: Did literally yesterday.
0: You did yesterday, right?
1: 12 hours ago, yeah.
0: Okay, this is right
1: busted.
0: For you. What happens when you order the whatever, let's say Uber Eats, something is on the way, and the driver shows up completely naked?
1: Shut up.
0: This happened to somebody.
1: No.
0: Driver shows up. Here's your order. Here's your tip. Oh, wait, you give me the tip. Is that how that...
1: That's... Oh.
0: That's how that goes.
1: Sorry, took a second.
0: Come on, man.
1: I liked...

0: Mornings with Jay and Tori.
1: So which one be 40 this year? Dirty Dancing, Can't Buy Me Love, or Pretty in Pink? I think Kathy's got it.
2: Pretty in Pink.
3: You put it correctly, yeah.
2: Awesome. I love that movie. I'm going to see the Dirty Dancing at the Theory this Saturday. There's a dinner and a movie.
3: Oh, yeah.
2: My husband has never seen Dirty Dancing, and I feel that's how we met. So when you said Dirty Dancing at first, I was thinking, huh. And then when I heard Pretty in Pink, I said, nope, I was 18. That was the movie.
1: Oh, wow. So can I ask Kathy, how is it that you ended up marrying this guy that's never seen Dirty Dancing? He got kind of lucky there.
2: We just celebrated 35 years. We met at camp, so he was the lifeguard, and I was a newbie little counselor in training.
1: Stop it.
3: That's an 80s movie in itself.
1: That's so sweet.
2: Yeah, we got married in 91. Yep.
1: My God.
3: That's amazing.
1: It is like your own little Camp Rock. Very fun.
2: Yeah, I do listen to you often. I can't really listen at work, but I do go between different sites and turn you on. So thank you very much. I'm so excited. I just told my husband yesterday, I want to see you be 40.
3: Look at that. You made it happen.
2: This is so great.
1: Amazing.
2: This is great.
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1: Well, last night's storm was kind of fun. 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We're on Instagram, Facebook, everywhere. Hopefully better weather today. The Tweppy Studio looking nice and sunny right now. 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Tweppy's got the info at bikethebridge.ca. Yeah, hot yesterday. Again, today, maybe not quite as hot, but pretty close. We're easing down into September now. Cloudy, 60% chance of more showers, maybe another thunderstorm tonight. High of 30, could feel like 38 with the humidity right now. 21 or 70, still a yellow heat warning on the mix.
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1: Mixed Mornings with Jay and Tori.
2: We need to hear from the people on this one, Tori. I want to go to the text line. Keeping in mind, you're hungry, like starving, okay? You had a long day at work. You worked extra even. It took you forever to get home. And even, let's say, while you're on the way home, you're like, dude, you know what I'm doing? I'm getting on the old Uber Eats. Mm-hmm. I'm finding my favorite local restaurant. Picture it. Picture what it is.
3: It's going to get delivered right to me.
2: Literally, it'll be there minutes after you get home. Awesome scenario.
3: It's the best.
2: What a Thursday night. One problem. The delivery driver shows up completely naked. Just completely naked.
3: Buck naked.
4: You know, I open the camera and look, Buddy's completely naked. By the time I got to the front, he was already gone. I didn't expect nobody to show up, drop my food off naked, which is crazy. And then to handle somebody's food, like, it's already a lot going on. And then for you to, you know, pull something like that is ridiculous.
2: That's our man, Keontae Matlock. Great name. And he was, like, just so confused and hungry.
3: There's enough going on.
2: Because you worry about the person reaching their hand in and grabbing a french fry or something.
3: Yeah.
2: But you never think of this happening. Are you eating that food or are you not? It's your favorite. It's here. It's warm.
3: And
2: it's
3: I'm starving.
2: And you're starving.
3: Day. I'm probably going to eat the naked guy's food.
2: You're eating the naked guy's food.
3: I probably am. And the cool thing is this would open a door for me to have a relationship with this naked man.
2: Yeah.
3: Times are tough,
2: Can I request
3: people.
2: Kenny again next time, please?
3: Yeah.
2: So we want to know, are you eating this? I think most people so far are with you. The hunger would take over.
3: Yeah.
2: But you would at least probably expect a refund.
3: So, oh, totally.
2: I'm not paying for that naked.
3: You have to give me my money back.
2: Naked burger is named. I'm not paying full price for that thing.

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Mix 96.7, what's a skill almost everyone thinks they're good at until they actually meet someone who is really great at it? We'll talk about a few of the most popular responses coming up. Your long set of mixed music continues with Rihanna's Love on the Brain.

0: 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It's Amberly. So someone just asked the internet, what's a skill almost everyone thinks they're good at until they meet someone who's actually great at it? This is fun to think about. Fighting made the list, at least for a lot of guys, right? You think they think they're tough and they think they're good at it until they meet a professional. Same with storytelling, teaching, driving or writing, acting, which looks all natural and kind of straightforward. It's hard to appear natural, though. Easier said than done. Photography, especially with everybody thinking they're, you know, an amateur photographer with their smartphone now. Doing makeup. Super Smash Bros. There's a big difference between beating all your friends at a house party or something growing up versus like going to an actual tournament. And same goes for anything that's played casually, whether it's cornhole or bowling or darts. People do pretty well playing against their buddies, but showing up to an actual competitive league or a tournament, it's a whole different story. It can be an eye-opening experience, but let's not let that hold us back from throwing some cornhole bags this long weekend.
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11: Mixed weather, mainly cloudy today. A chance of showers and thunderstorms. A high of 30, feeling like 38. Chance of showers tonight. Some fog patches developing as well with a low of 20 or 68. Kicking off your long weekend tomorrow, cloudy with a chance of showers. A high of 29, feeling like 37 with that Humidex.
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Tomorrow, another shot for you to score those tickets. If you can correctly identify the celebrity who is turning 40 this year, you could be winning those tickets. 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

Mix 96.7, it's Amberly. Remember MapQuest back in the day when we had to print directions and we would print them off of that website? Well, something MapQuest did recently has sent their app to the top of Apple's App Store charts. This is so amazing. Fill in on that coming up in less than 10 minutes.

0: like America controversy. So only people using apps in the US, Apple has changed the name of Lake Ontario to Lake America for US users. Canadian users will still see it be named Lake Ontario. Meanwhile, MapQuest, they are taking the opposite approach. They are keeping the name Lake Ontario. Remember when we had to like print directions if you were going somewhere? We used to always use MapQuest, right? Well, this decision to keep it named Lake Ontario has sent the MapQuest app to the top of Apple's App Store charts. So cool.
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0: 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Mainly cloudy today, a chance of showers and storms, a high of 30, feeling like 38. Chance of showers tonight with some fog patches, a low of 20 or 68. Chance of showers again tomorrow and a high of 29, feeling like 37 degrees.
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1: With an update from WindsorNewsToday.ca, I'm Adele Loisel. The Windsor Essex County Health Unit has issued a heat warning for today. We also have a yellow heat warning from Environment Canada and a severe thunderstorm watch. The OPP is investigating a sudden death in Essex. Police found the body of a 43-year-old man inside a home on County Road 11 just before midnight last night. There is a large police presence outside of the home right now. Housing sales in the region were down again last month, down more than 8.5% compared to August of last year. Listings were down too by more than 3%. The City of Windsor is looking for volunteers to help conduct this year's point-in-time count of those experiencing homelessness. That's on October 20th. Volunteers have to register no later than September 18th. And Prime Minister Mark Carney is making a big announcement today for Via Rail. His government is spending $4.7 billion to build 313 new passenger cars. The Canadian Press says the feds already announced $2 billion for new locomotives. Today's news poll question is, did you travel this past summer? Vote now at WindsorNewsToday.ca. The Jays play the Guardians in a matinee today. Showers, maybe a thunderstorm this afternoon and 30, feeling like 38. More rain tonight with fog patches and 20, and showers tomorrow and 29. 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

Mix 96.7 with another long set of mixed music. Alex Warren, some Taylor Swift and Loud Luxury coming up too after Jennifer Page throwing it back with Crush.

Mix 96.7. It seems like every year when they announce the lineup for Dancing with the Stars, you're like, who are these people? There's actually quite a few good ones this year. I'll mention a few of those celebrities you can expect on this new season of Dancing with the Stars coming up. Zara Larsson on the way next after the Goo Goo Dolls.

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0: 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It's Amberly. So the full cast of Dancing with the Stars was announced yesterday on Good Morning America. A few of the celebrities that will be competing, Julia Stiles. What a nostalgic name. You know, Save the Last Dance. This is going to be so good. They have to work with that, right? And hopefully dance to one of the songs from the movie. Oh, that would be so good. Jenna Dewan is going to be competing this year. She's receiving some backlash because she's a dancer. So that's kind of weird. Tatiana Ali from The Fresh Prince of Bel-Air. Taylor Hansen from Hansen. There's some Olympians, some podcasters, comedians. Tyler Cameron from The Bachelorette. Chef Giada De Laurentiis. Harry Shum Jr. from Glee and Grey's Anatomy. Guillermo Rodriguez from Jimmy Kimmel Live. Maura Higgins from Love Island and Traitors. And Jackson Olsen from The Savannah Bananas. I'm excited for that one, too. Season 35 of Dancing with the Stars premieres on the 15th on ABC and Disney Plus.
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0: Mixed weather, mainly cloudy, a chance of showers and thunderstorms today, a high of 30, feeling like 38. Chance of showers tonight with some fog patches, a low of 20 or 68. Cloudy tomorrow, the humidity still bringing a chance of showers with a high of 29, feeling like 37 degrees.
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Mix 96.7, there was a family in England. They just discovered they had a small fortune sitting in an old jewelry box. Turns out this 1930s watch they had sold for nearly $8,000 at auction. They thought maybe they'd get $6,000 or $7,000, but a fierce bidding war pushed the final price to almost $80,000. Apparently, those watches are very rare, so it drew a bunch of interest from collectors around the world. How cool is that? Lucky. Flo Rida and Kesha on the mix.

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Mix 96.7, it's Amberlee. There's been so many debates over the years on how our calendar should work. Well, there's people going viral online talking about how 365 days should be divided into five equal months of 73 days each, and we would have months called things like Jebruary and Mapril and Jogist. I'll tell you more about that coming up in less than 10 minutes. Charlotte Cardin now on Mix 96.7.

0: X96.7, good afternoon. It's Amberly. So we've officially entered the burr months, right? September, October, November, December. These last 4 months of the year have 30, 31, 30, and then 31 days, which is kind of difficult to keep straight, right? For some people. A post on social media is going viral where someone said it's kind of dumb that months are different lengths. 365 days should be divided into five equal months of 73 days each. And then they would be called Jebuary, Maypril, Jogist, Socktober, and December, which seems nice and clean until you have a leap year, probably, but millions of people saw this post. It attracted thousands of likes and comments, and even more if you include the accounts sharing it. It's just gone crazy. Not surprisingly, some people like the idea and others not so much. Someone said, how about 13 months? 28 days each. That's 364. And then New Year's Day is just like a special break day. I don't mind that. I actually prefer this one too. Someone suggested 12 even months of 30 days and then a 5 or 6 day holiday festival. That would be easier to remember. A lot easier than saying your birthday is on Jogist 43rd.
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0: Mixed weather, mainly cloudy with a chance of showers and thunderstorms today. A high of 30, feeling like 38. Chance of showers tonight with some fog patches, a low of 20 or 68. And cloudy tomorrow with a chance of showers, a high of 29, feeling like 37 with the Humidex.
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0: 96.7, good afternoon. It's Amberly. Enjoy the rest of your day. Fat Matt's got you covered after 2. Don't forget the top 4 for the most requested songs of the day. 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
1: I don't worry about nothing. 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I'ma get you fired.

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Mix 96.7, how are you? How's your afternoon going so far? Great, I hope it is. Fat Matt here with a throwback from Backstreet Boys on the way. Kings of Leon and Justin Bieber now. All that's

Mix 96.7 Water Night Storm Debris pictured on the Mix Facebook page today. Take a look when you get a sec. Darian showing off snapped hydro pools in Woodsley. Joyce mentioned a broken window. Renee says her gazebo is in her neighbor's yard. Becky says mailboxes were ripped out of the ground on Heritage Road. Sherry Lynn says tree branches down in Riverside. And Patty almost lost her barbecue in Emeryville. She said the wind pushed it right across her deck. If you snapped a pic early this morning, add it into the comments section and we'll get to today's forecast in just a bit.

0: Mix 96.7. Great to have you on board this afternoon. It's Fat Matt here, Rihanna on deck, plus a look at your forecast. UB40 tickets for their concert at the Coliseum October 2nd up for grabs again this morning. Jay and Tori challenging you to another round of UB40, Whoby40. Wondering who could tell us which of these classic 80s films turns 40 this year? Dirty Dancing, Can't Buy Me Love, or Pretty in Pink? All great movies, and it was Kathy Moran of Windsor who was on the line, confident she had the correct answer.
1: Pretty in Pink.
2: You put it correctly, yeah.
1: Awesome! I love that movie. I'm going to see the Dirty Dancing at the Theory this Saturday. There's a dinner and a movie.
2: Oh, yeah.
1: My husband has never seen Dirty Dancing, and I feel that's how we met. So when you said Dirty Dancing at first, I was thinking, huh. And then when I heard Pretty in Pink, I said, nope, I was 18. That was the movie.
3: Oh, wow. So can I ask Kathy, how is it that you ended up marrying this guy that's never seen Dirty Dancing? He got kind of lucky there.
1: We just celebrated 35 years. We met at camp, so he was the lifeguard and I was a...

0: newbie little counselor in training.
1: Stop it.
2: That's an 80s movie in itself.
1: That's so sweet.
0: Yeah, we got married in 91. Yep.
1: Oh, my God.
2: That's amazing.
1: It is like your own little Camp Rock. Very fun.
0: Yeah, I'm so excited. I just told my husband yesterday, I want to see you be 40.
2: You made it happen.
0: This is so great.
1: Amazing.
0: This is great.
3: Well, that worked out well for Kathy. Off to enjoy that concert now. 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
23: Mixed weather, Environment Canada has us under two yellow warnings again today. One for heat, one for severe thunderstorms. 60% chance of showers this evening with a risk of a storm and an overnight low of 20. 40% chance of showers tomorrow, risk of a storm and a high of 29 or 84 Fahrenheit. But with the humidity feeling like 37 tomorrow or 99, then cloudy and 25 or 77 on Saturday.
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Mix 96.7, it's Fat Matt here with Ed Sheeran now hinting at different stops on his loop tour that he's thinking about taking a break once this tour is done. This will be my last tour of North America for a while is something he said. I'm going to take some time off. Also saying it'll be my last time here in a bit. I want to do the dad thing. He has two daughters, Lyra 6 and Jupiter 4.

Mix 96.7, some fans of Dancing with the Stars ahead of the season 35 premiere are saying that one of the contestants has an unfair advantage. We'll find out who they're questioning and why coming up on your Hollywood headlines in minutes.

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3: It is Fat Matt here with a couple of quick Hollywood headlines. Season 35 of Dancing with the Stars is a week and a half away now. The cast has been announced. Last week we told you about Julia Stiles joining, which was fun. Remember, she had moves back in the day in the classic film Save the Last Dance.
4: I'm sorry, sir. I wasn't ready.

0: key contestant announced is a former co-star of host Alfonso Ribeiro, Tatiana Ali, who played the sister Ashley of his Carlton character on The Fresh Prince of Bel-Air in the first half of the 90s. And when she got word about she was accepted to Dancing with the Stars, the producers swore her to secrecy. She had to sign an NDA and couldn't tell Alfonso until the official announcement was made. She said it was eating her up inside because they're friends. Season 35 of Dancing with the Stars premieres September 15th and 16th on ABC and will stream on Disney Plus the next day. And excitement is building for Practical Magic 2, set to arrive in theaters a week from this Friday. Sandra Bullock and Nicole Kidman are back as the witchy sisters. They're doing press right now, and Sandra, who is normally very private about her personal life and family, brought her kids out, Louis and Layla, 16 and 12 years old, to an advanced premiere, and revealed on the red carpet that they have secret cameos in the film. So secret that the kids themselves, up until seeing the movie with her, didn't even know they were in it. And she was very excited to show them. She says they're in the film, but not in an obvious way. Interesting. Something to look out for when that movie opens September 10th. And the timing seems right, doesn't it? The first Practical Magic movie was 28 years ago. But summer's winding down now. Halloween season is in the air. Will that draw you out to see Nicole and Sandra back together in Practical Magic 2? Let us know at Mix967.
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6: Mixed weather. Environment Canada has us under two yellow warnings, one for heat and one for severe thunderstorms. 60% chance of showers this evening with a risk of a storm and an overnight low of 20. 40% chance of showers tomorrow, risk of a storm, high of 29 or 84 Fahrenheit, but with the humidity feeling like 37 or 99 tomorrow. Then cloudy and 25 or 77 on Saturday.
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96.7 County Road 11 in Essex busy with police activity today due to a body of a 43-year-old man found at a home last night. 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
1: 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While Windsor Essex was spared most of the worst damage, scattered power outages remained. 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We still have a heat warning to deal with. Environment Canada has extended it to tonight. Highs are forecast to reach 30, with evening lows in the upper teens or lower 20s. The OPP continues to look into the death of a 43-year-old man in Essex. Shortly before midnight, first responders were called to a location on Road 11. The man was found deceased at the scene. He has not been publicly identified. Police say the investigation continues and there is no threat to public safety. The city of Windsor is looking for volunteers for its annual homelessness count. It's part of the nationwide point-in-time initiative to measure homelessness and housing insecurity. Volunteers will work with experienced staff to conduct the survey. You can find qualifications and information on applying at WindsorNewsToday.ca. The Blue Jays are playing the rubber match of their series with the Guardians in Cleveland this afternoon. The Tigers have the day off. Mostly cloudy and windy this afternoon with a chance of additional showers and thunderstorms. High 30 with a humidex of 41. Windy tonight and 20 with scattered showers. Partly sunny tomorrow and 25. 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
2: Well, you're in the right spot. We're about to count down the four most requested songs of the day. Justin Bieber and Zara Larsson coming up, and we'll begin with Somber at number four. This is Homewrecker.

Next, 96.7, the top 4 at 4, sounding great today, courtesy you and your requests. Abby and Marco and LaSalle and Sharice and Alex and Tecumseh looking for John.

0: Mix 96.7. It's Fat Matt here with the number one song on the top 4 at 4, Midnight Sun by Zara Larsson. Imagine having the guts to turn down a Grammy nomination. The 28-year-old Zara recently revealed that her record label had discussed submitting her for Best New Artist consideration at the upcoming 2027 Grammy Awards, this following the renewed interest of her Midnight Sun album and many fans just discovering her this year. But it's her fifth album. She's been at it for a while. She says she pushed back immediately, claiming it would downplay the 13 years of me being an artist. I am not a new artist. Thanks so much for all the requests. We can't do the countdown without you. Sit tight, Black Eyed Peas and Britney Spears up next.
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0: You know it's Rona week when the checkout sounds like this. You're gonna need a bigger cart. 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
1: With an update from WindsorNewsToday.ca, I'm Mark Brown. There could be a risk of tornadoes forming within the line of storms moving in from the Detroit area. Wind gusts of up to 110 kilometers per hour and ping pong ball sized hail are possible. Windsor Essex is cleaning up after last night's pair of storms. In Windsor's Forest Glade, one woman tells WindsorNewsToday.ca that a tree that had fallen was a concern for a while.
2: I called them a couple of times and my husband, and they say they're going to come. I was mentioning kids are coming and going to school. Somebody might get hurt, but nothing happened.
1: Power outages from last night across the region had been fixed. The Windsor Essex County Health Unit has also reinstated its own heat warning. The local housing market took another hit in August. The latest figures from the Windsor Essex County Association of Realtors shows that sales went down 8.55% compared to August 2025. So far this year, sales are down 5%. The number of properties changing hands is also down. With Labor Day weekend looming, today's question of the day wants to know if you traveled this summer, and if so, where? Vote now at WindsorNewsToday.ca. The Blue Jays are in Cleveland with the Guardians this afternoon. The Tigers have the day off. Mostly cloudy with showers and storms tonight. Some could be severe, down to 20 with fog late. Cloudy and 27 tomorrow with lingering showers. More clouds tomorrow night and 18. 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

96.7 after 5 on a Thursday afternoon. Now, and Friday's in our sights. It can't come quickly enough. And then the weekend, a long weekend at that, the last one of the summer.

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96.7 UB40. WhoB40 has been so much fun to listen to with Jay and Tori each morning this week. Today, they were asking about classic 80s movies and which one was turning 40 years old for a chance to win UB40 tickets. We will take a listen to Kathy's attempt.

0: 96.7. It's Fat Matt here, and you're in the right spot. A throwback from Britney Spears coming up, plus a look at your forecast. UB40 tickets for their concert at the Coliseum October 2nd up for grabs again this morning. Jay and Tori challenging you to another round of UB40, WhoB40. Wondering who could tell us which of these classic 80s films turns 40 this year? Dirty Dancing, Can't Buy Me Love, or Pretty in Pink? All great movies, and it was Kathy Moran of Windsor who was on the line, confident she had the correct answer.
1: Pretty in Pink.
2: You put it correctly, yeah.
1: Awesome. I love that movie. I'm going to see the Dirty Dancing at the Cleary this Saturday. There's a dinner and a movie.
2: Oh, yeah.
1: My husband has never seen Dirty Dancing, and I feel that's how we met. So when you said Dirty Dancing at first, I was thinking, huh. And then when I heard Pretty in Pink, I said, nope, I was 18. That was the movie.
3: Oh, wow. So can I ask, Kathy, how is it that you ended up marrying this guy that's never seen Dirty Dancing? He got kind of lucky there.
1: We just celebrated 35 years. We met at camp, so he was the lifeguard, and I was a newbie little counselor in training.
3: Stop it.
2: That's an 80s movie in itself.
3: That's so sweet.
1: Yeah, we got married in 91. Yep.
3: My God.
2: That's amazing.
3: It is like your own little Camp Rock. Very fun.
1: Yeah, I'm so excited. I just told my husband yesterday, I want to see UB40.
2: Look at that. You made it happen.
1: This is so great.
3: Amazing.
1: This is great.
0: Well, that worked out well for Kathy. 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
0: Mixed Weather Environment Canada has us under two yellow warnings, one for heat and one for severe thunderstorms. 60% chance of showers this evening with a risk of a storm and an overnight low of 20. 40% chance of showers and the risk of a storm tomorrow, a high of 29 or 84 Fahrenheit, but with humidity feeling like 37 or 99. Then cloudy and 25 or 77 on Saturday.
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Mix 96.7, what a wild night last night. Storm debris pictured on the Mix Facebook page today. Take a look when you get a sec. Darian showing off snapped hydro pools in Woodsley. Joyce mentioned a broken window. Becky says mailboxes were ripped out of the ground on Heritage Road. Renee says her gazebo ended up in her neighbor's yard. Sherry Lynn says lots of tree branches down in Riverside. And Patty almost lost her barbecue in Emeryville. She said the wind pushed it right across her deck. If you snapped a pic early this morning, add it into the comments section.

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Next, 96.7. Is it too early to start planning your Halloween costume yet? We're into September now, and often it takes a while to decide upon something, order it, or try to piece it together out of thrift store finds. Why not get cracking on it now?

0: Mix 96.7, great to have you on board this evening. It's Fat Matt here with a throwback from OMD coming up, plus a look at your forecast. If you're a baseball mom or dad and you have high hopes for your kid making the big leagues one day, the chance might come sooner than expected. The Detroit Tigers have just agreed to a $4 million deal with a prospect from the Dominican named Kevin Sosa, and he's 12. This is making headlines for obvious reasons. Because of his age, he can't sign a pro contract with Major League Baseball. You have to be 16. So this is not a contract, but rather an informal verbal agreement on a future deal 4 years away. $4 million, unheard of for a 12-year-old. Can you remember what you were thinking about at 12?
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11: Mixed weather, a 60% chance of showers this evening with a risk of a thunderstorm and an overnight low of 20. 40% chance of showers and the risk of a storm tomorrow with a high of 29 or 84 Fahrenheit, but with a humidity feeling like 37 or 99 tomorrow. Then cloudy and 25 or 77 on Saturday.
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Have a great evening. I'm Fat Matt. I'll catch up with you again tomorrow afternoon at 2. It'll be Friday. We'll have some fun. A Third Eye Blind throwback on the way. Stella Lefty with the song Boston. Olivia Dean coming up. And at 8:35, it's a Battle of the Sexes. Mixed Mornings replay with Jay and Tori. You're in

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